0: That is 5608, you summoned to 3000.
1: 3000, 5608.
0: That is 5608, and the precinct alarm of your company just landed, reported wind shear 10 knots gain around 700 feet on final, reported by 777.
1: 5608, copy, thank you.

0: FLS 568, descend to 2800, FLS Yankee 16 right approach.
1: Descend 2800, clear to ILS Yankee 16 right approach.

0: 2556 Tokyo approach. Expect that is Yankee, runway 16 left approach.
1: Expect ILS Yankee, runway 16 left, Connie 556.
0: 2556, Rick Air Director Jimmy, disarmament day 6000. Direct to Gemin, descend 6000. Copy that now. It's radio back to final. Right, heading 290 back to final. Only 5565, heading 290 radio back to final for 16 left and maintain 6000.
1: Radar vector for 16 left. Fly heading 260, Connie 556.
0: Only 5565, heading 290.
1: Connie 556, heading 290. And you're coming across the road from 5556.
0: Connie 556, how do you read me now?

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1: Pagani 556, FM, heading 290, descend 6000.
0: 6000 and 290, Pagani 556, thank you.

All station Tokyo approach, runway 16 right, RVL, touchdown 1,400 meters, midpoint 1,300 meters, and stop in 1,200 meters. And runway 16 left, RVL, touchdown 1,900 meters, stop in above 2,000 meters.

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1: LM86 Tokyo approach, Mission Bravo, K2943. Expect Iris Yankee, 16 left approach.
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0: Delta, Delta, Alpha, November, Tango, Echo, KLM Echo from.
1: KLM Echo, how about the short radar vector final?
0: Yes, please, KLM Echo from.
1: KLM is a calm radio fly heading 150, back to the final approach calls, maintain 11000.
0: Heading 150, maintaining 11000, KLM 80 calm.

0: All station Tokyo approach, Narita QNH 2042, gate 2042. All station Tokyo approach, runway 16 right, RVL, touchdown 1400 meters, stop wind, midpoint 1300 meters, and stop wind 1400 meters. And runway 16 left, RVL, touchdown 1900 meters, stop wind 1900 meters. And wind at runway 16 Lima, 100 at 16.And maximum 25, minimum 10. KLMA 61, descendant 10-4000.
1: 10-4000, please stay at KLMA 61. KLMA 61, due to the wind and rain, we would appreciate 16 right left.
0: KLMA 61, copy. Your landing number change 16 right. Expect IRS Yankee, and we're 16 right approach. Report when ready for approach.
1: Roger, ILS Yankee approach runway 16 right. Thank you very much. We'll go, KLMA 61.

0: 20556, they do speak to 19, I don't know.
1: Flight of 190, County 556.
0: KLM 861, time of heading 1, I don't know.
2: That's heading 182, okay, that's 861.
0: Station Tokyo approach, follow the ISS approach to runway 16 left and 16 right in progress. Only 556, descend and take 5,000.
1: Center base take 5,000, County 556.
0: LMA 61, turn of heading 130, intercept localizer 16 right.
2: That's heading 130 for the localizer 16 right, LMA 61.

0: Connie 556, sound left heading 270.
1: Left 270, Connie 556.
0: KLMS 1, disarmament in 2800. FRS Yankee 16 right approach.
2: Descent 2800 feet, clear for the island of Yankee approach runway 16 right. KLMS 1.
0: Connie 556, down left heading 250, disarmament in 4000.
1: Left 250, down to 4000, Connie 556.

0: 2556, Father left hand heading 130, intercept localizer 16 left.
1: Further left 130, intercept the localizer 16 left, Johnny 556.

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1: left approach, 25568.

0: Approach Connie 556, are we clear to land?
1: 2556, intense frequency 1135.
0: 1135, Connie 556. Say frequency again for Connie 556.
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0: 1835, Connie 556.

0: Tokyo approach, KLM 861, g'day, we're maintaining 6000, heading 030.
1: Good morning, KLM 861, Tokyo approach, Roger. KLM 861, turn left heading 340.
0: Left heading 340, KLM 861.
1: KLM 861, runway 16 right, RBR, touchdown 1,100 meters, midpoint 1,100 meters, top end 1,700 meters.
0: Roger, KLM 861, do you have the ceiling as well?
1: Ceiling broken 500 feet and the field visibility 1,400 meters. And 16 right, southwest wind, 110, 24, maximum 31.
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0: KLM 61, turn left heading 270, descend and maintain 2800.
1: Left 270, descend and maintain 2800, KLM 861.

0: Tatum 861, turn left heading 190, clear side descent, runway 16 right approach.
1: Roger, left heading 190, and clear for the ILS approach, Yankee 16 right, KLM 86.
0: Tatum 861, 16 right, RBO, touchdown 1200 meters, midpoint 1500 meters, subend 1600 meters. And the surface wind 120 at 310, maximum 4 knots.
1: Roger, KLM 861.

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1: Roger. TaylorMade 61, report established.
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1: Roger, kilometer 61, contact tower, 1 meter,
0: 22, kilometer 61.

0: Tokyo approach FedEx 5775, flight level 240, descend to flight level 210, information Delta.
1: FedEx 5775, Tokyo approach, expect that descent, runway 16 left approach, descend to maintain 11,000.
0: Descend to 11,000, request runway 16 right, please, for moment.
1: FedEx 5775, Roger, expect that descent, runway 16 right approach, change 2940, information echo.
0: 2940 and 165
1: 775.
0: FedEx 5775, confirm the arrival, please.
1: FedEx 5775, now flying heading 180, vector to final approach call. FedEx 5775, flying heading 180, vector to final approach call.
0: Okay, heading 180, radar vector, final approach call, FedEx 5775.

0: it is 5775, number 16 right, RBL, touchdown 1500 meters, stop aggression midpoint 1800 meters, stop end 1300 meters. And now runway 16 right, arrival, microbus alert 360 approach, 2 mile final.
1: I'm sorry, you were broken up, say your, say the whole thing again.
0: FedEx 5775, now runway 16 right arrival, microbus alert 36 knots loss, 2 mile final, and RBR 16 right, touchdown 1600 meters, midpoint 1200 meters, stop end 1000 meters.

0: 7775 and wait for mention. Now runway 16 left, no wind shear and microburst alert. Wind 130/17.
1: Okay, 16 left, no wind shear alert.
0: Affirm. And now 16 right, arrival, wind shear alert, 28 knots lost, 2 mile final.
1: FedEx 5775, we'll need time to set up for 16 left. Request rate of exit.
0: FedEx 5775, Roger, expect LCNT runway 16 left approach. Confirm, are you ready for approach?
1: Negative, we're not ready for approach. FedEx 5775.
0: Roger, how long do you need?
1: 5 minutes and request a heading.
0: FedEx 5775, Roger, fly heading 180, radar base at 16 left final. Report ready for approach.

0: And rain condition?
1: Tamay. Edit 5775, rain, heavy fell rain.
0: Confirm heavy rain, FedEx 5775.
1: Heavy shower of rain.
0: Heavy shower, FedEx 5775.
1: And the runway 16 left RVR, cut down above 2,000 meters, top end 1,800 meters.

0: Phoenix 5775, runway 16 left, RBL touchdown 1800 meters, stop end 1300 meters. Runway 16 right, RBL touchdown 1800 meters, midpoint 1600 meters, stop end 1600 meters. And then for runway 16 left, no wind shear alert, 16 right, wind shear alert, still do not fall.
1: Understand, same visibility and 16 left, no wind shear, and say the rain condition.
0: 16 left, wind 1211, maximum 16 for now, field visibility 1400 meters, clouds broken 500 feet.
1: That is 5, 6, 7, 7, 7.

0: They win again, but that it's 5-7-7-5 for 1-6 left.
1: 1-6 left win the 1-2-0 at 1-1, minimum 0-7, maximum 1-5. And just information, 1-6 right, 1-1-0 at 2-3, maximum 3-1.

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1: Okay, we'll be using 16 left FedEx 5775.
0: Copy that. Are you ready for approach?
1: Hey, for FedEx 5775.
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1: Heading 250, FedEx 5775.

0: Select 5775, runway 16 left, traffic wind 120 at 15, minimum 06, maximum 24.
1: Okay, casting up to 24, select 5775.
0: Just wind information for 16 left, 120 at 15, maximum 24.
1: Thank you.
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1: 230 down to 3000, select 5775.

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1: 190, join the localizer 16 left, FedEx 5775.

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1: 那叫300号到底肯定得飞。
0: FedEx 5775. Winchester, FedEx 5775.
1: 1-6 left, south of wind, 1-2 draft, 1-2, maximum 190.

0: It is 5775, descend and maintain 1800, clear for descent, runway 16 left approach.
1: 1800, clear for Alice, runway 16 left, FedEx 5775.
0: FedEx 5775, 16 left, all RVR above 2000 meters, surface wind 110.15, maximum 24. Contact tower, momentary small 3 points.
1: 1835, FedEx 5775.

0: Control, hello, FedEx 5324 is leaving flight level 290 for 240 by Mama.
1: FedEx 5324, door approach, Narita QNH 29931, expect service Yankee, runway 162, left approach, clear by Reuters, Golf, arrival.
0: Okay, 16, we got 16 left for FedEx 5324 and the Reuters Golf.
1: FedEx 5324, affirm, expect service Yankee, runway 162, Lima approach, clear by Reuters, Golf, arrival.
0: Okay, FedEx 5324, we'd like to request the 16 right, ILS 16 right for aircraft performance and say again, arrival.
1: FedEx 5324, Roger, copy. For your performance, expect that is Yankee, runway 162 right, 162 Romeo approach, clear via Rutas Golf arrival.
0: Okay, 16 right, the ILS 16 right, Yankee, and the Rutas Golf arrival, FedEx 5324, thank you.
1: FedEx 5324, Sam Richard Bristol, Venus, Visitor Lane 10,000.
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Station Tokyo Approach, runway 16 right, RVR, touchdown, 1,800 meters downward, midpoint and stopping above 2,000 meters. Runway 16 left, touchdown, 1,500 meters downward, stopping above 2,000 meters. Surface wind, runway 16 right, 100 at 12, maximum 20 knots. Runway 16 left, 090 at 13, maximum 18 knots.Visibility 300 meters, ceiling broken 600 meters.

Station Tokyo Approach, RVR, runway 16 right, all above 2000 meters. Runway 16 left, stop and 2000 meters downward. Stop and 1800 position. Above 2000 meters upward.

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1: Concession source approach, RVR runway 16 right and runway 16 left, all above 2000 meters.

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0: Select 42 quarter left heading 190. Clear for the Yankee, runway 16 right approach.
1: Left 190, cleared ILS Yankee, 16 right approach, FedEx 5324.
0: Ascension source approach, RVR, runway 16 right, touchdown, enemy point above 2,000 meters. Stop and 1,100 meters downward, runway 16 left, all above 2,000 meters.

0: On station 装着 approach, RVR runway 16 right, touch down above 2000 meters, mid point 1600 meters downward, stop and 1300 meters upward. Select 5324, contact the Liga Tower 118.2, now field IMC.
1: 118.2, Fedex 5324.

0: 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On heading 045, FI deviation information uniform.
1: Tire 20 Tokyo approach, good afternoon. Expect Iris Yankee, runway 16, left approach. Fly heading 045, report clear of weather. And now QNH 2922 inches. And this time and then, flight 170.
0: Expect Iris Yankee runway 16 left. Fly heading 045. Report when clear weather. QNH 2922. Descend to level 170. Taipei 234.
1: That's the front and runway 16 left. Wind 140 degrees at 14 knots. Runway 16 right side. Wind 160 degrees at 11 knots. And runway 16 left. And runway 16 right. Both runway all RVR above 2000 meters.
0: Information copy, Taipei 234.

0: 234, how many miles do you request to be sailing
1: 34-5? About 5 kilometers, I said 234.
0: 5 kilometers, I understand, thank you.

0: Charge at 234, strike 11 o'clock, 24 miles, south westbound at 13000, Airbus 320.
1: Looking out at 234.
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1: This is 10-10,000, this is Asia 234. Asia 234, clear of weather, we can accept left turn.
0: Asia 234, Raza. 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
1: Left heading 010, Taiga 234.
0: Taiga 234, descend maintain 6000.
1: Descend maintain 6000, Taiga 234.

0: Stadia 234, turn left in 190, descend 1800, cleared Yankee runway 16 left approach.
1: Left heading 190, descend 1800 feet, clear IOS Yankee approach 16 left, Stadia 234.

0: Well, I'm going to call Crazy Hill so far. Please take a bus and let's go to the school to get to the hill. Please pass the weather.
1: Saboka 800, Tokyo approach. Expect the Yankee, runway 163 approach. Continue heading 035 vector to final approach course. Maintain, conditional maintain, Turbo 150.
0: Expect the ask Yankee 163 and continue heading 035 and extend runway 150.

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0: Delta Boca A00, report tonight, heading 040.
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0: Tawoka 800, seven miles from body, turn left heading 1990, descend and maintain 1800, clear Paris Yankee, runway 16 left approach.
1: Step heading 190, descend 1800, clear Paris Yankee, 16 left approach. Tawoka 800.

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1: Skywalker 800, contact Narita Tower, 118 dismount 35.
0: Heading to drive Skywalker 800, please.
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0: your first stand to see one through two pass, 8 by the ball, 2-9-4, stand by the ball, 2-4, 0 by the ball, 5 by the ball, 8 by the ball, 5 by the ball.
1: Side of the 102 Tokyo approach, runway 34 right, clear by your route of Tango arrival.
0: Runway 34 right, clear to route of Tango arrival, then 3102.
1: Side of the 102 Regal direct to peak, clear to maintain the level 150.
0: We clear direct to peak, maintain the level 150, then 3102.Dynasty 102, confirm direct to peak.
1: Dynasty 102, affirm direct to peak.
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0: Cisco Alpha Vietnam 310, good afternoon, descending flight level 240, respiratory climate is all good time.
1: Cessna MS 310 to approach, Narita QNH 2917, expect RS Zulu, runway 34 right approach, clear by ya, route us, Tango arrival.
0: Okay, expect RS Zulu, runway 34 right, route us, Tango arrival, Vietnam 310.
1: Dynasty 102, redirect to Tyra, Israel maintain 10,000.
2: Direct to Tyra, Israel maintain 10,000. Dynasty 102.
1: Vietnam S310, redirect to Peak, Israel maintain 10,000.
0: Arrival Vietnam 310, request runway 34 left.For landing, this is performance.
1: Vietnam S310 Roger, copy for your performance. Device expect RS runway 34 left approach. Clear via route as Tango arrival.
0: Clear as runway 34 left arrival and route as Tango arrival, Vietnam 310. Thank you.
1: Vietnam S310 Roger, redirect to peak, Israel maintain 10,000.
0: Direct to peak and descend 10,000, Vietnam 310.

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1: Vietnam 310, stand by. One moment, this is noise basement.
0: Stand by, Vietnam 310.
1: All stations on approach, Narita 210, 29915, 29915 indeed.Vietnam 310, now Littoral Maintain 4000, Maintain 4000 till Gina, clear for the runway 34 left approach.
0: Now descend to 4000, Maintain 4000 at Gina, clear RS, approach runway 34 left, Gina 310.

0: Number 310, contact Narita Tower, 11A, Decimal 2.
1: Number 1 on 8, this one 2, good day, good afternoon, 0.
0: Good day.

0: Tiger Fox Vietnam 306 with the after descending level 24 with my mama.
1: Vietnam 306, Tokyo approach, good afternoon. Expect I see the runway 34, light approach.
0: This is Farman with the friends. Runway 34, left for arrival Vietnam 306 heavy.
1: Vietnam 306, expect I see runway 34, left approach.
0: And that's runway 34 left, Vietnam 306.
1: Vietnam 306, flying heading 050, vector to Gina. Descend on the main ten flight, 150.
0: Descend on the 150, heading 050, vector Vietnam 306.

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1: Vietnam 306, roger. Contact Narita Tower, 118.02.
0: 1182, Vietnam 306. Thank you. 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
1: 23, 150, and stop the engine. Skywalk 802, Tokyo Approach, こんにちは。成田機屋根室内の16、カルントイメーションホテル。Expect ice Zulu, runway 34, light approach.
2: Okay, all in Nippon, 2154, leaving 175, descend 150, information hotel.
1: All Nippon, 2154, Tokyo approach. Expect ice Zulu, runway 34, light approach. Cleared by your swamp, tango arrival.
2: Expect ice Zulu, 34, light. Cleared by your swamp, tango arrival. All in Nippon, 2154.
1: Starwalk 802, cleared by your routers, tango arrival. Descend by the main ten flight, level 150.
0: Starwalk
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1: Descend maintain 6000, Vietnam 318.
0: All Nippon 2154, descend out of maintain 11000.
2: Descend to 11000, all Nippon 2154.

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1: All Nippon 2178, Tokyo Approach Information Hotel is correct, Narita QNH 2716, expect RS0, runway 34 right approach. All Nippon 2178, will be your route as Tango, arrival, reach runway 10 for Volvo 180.
0: Here we are, route as Tango, arrival, reach runway 10 for Volvo 180.

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0: All Nippon 494 Tokyo Approach Information Hotel is correct. Narita QNH 2716, expect RS 0, runway 34 right approach. All Nippon 494, clear via route, stand, go, arrival, reach runway 10 for 1800.

0: Vietnam 318, maintain 5000 on to Temes, Quater Paris, Zulu, Sunbay 34, right approach, maintain 25 channels.
1: Maintain 5000 until Temes and clear for Alex, aboard Zulu, runway 34, right Vietnam, I'm still right.
0: Star Walker 802, Lisa, maintain 9000. Lisa, maintain 9000,
2: Star Walker 802.
0: Only point 2154, fly heading 170, vector 2, Temis, descend maintain 6000.
3: Heading 170, descend maintain 6000, only point 2154.
0: Only point 2178, record vector Venus, descend maintain for level 150.
4: Vector Venus, descend maintain vector 150, point 2178.
0: Star Walker 02, Lisa maintain 6000.
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2: About 10 mile, Yarango 322.
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2: Roger, report still weather, Yarango 322.
0: Britain 318, maintain speed 220 knots, greater until to me.
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0: All Nippon 2178, we cleared Victor Phoenix, Delta Lane Gate 7, to zone.
1: Delta Phoenix, Delta Lane Gate 7, to zone. All Nippon 2178.
0: Bravo, 海上2 maintain 5 to zone, non 2 Phoenix, clear the party, Suzuru, runway 34, right approach.
2: Maintain 5,000 feet and clear ILS Suzuru, runway 34, right, Starwalker, 8-0.

0: Starwalker SL2, will you speak to 210 knots?
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0: All Nippon 4994, request direct to sea. 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
0: All Nippon 2178, request drift to Taylor, reset and maintain 6000.
2: Taylor, reset and maintain 6000, Nippon 2178.

0: All stations approach 成田 New Kyoto 1917 visibility 6 km ceiling broken 600 feet surface speed 350 at 20. Datum 318 contact 成田 Tower 118 this small 35
1: 118 this small 35 in number 318 establish
0: All Nippon 215 cycle turn right in 270 clear speed 219 north.
2: Right heading is 270, reducing 190 zone, so Nippon 2154.
0: Idle Hangul 322, reset and maintain 10,000.
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0: Skywalker, it's your two request on Mark 2.
1: Skywalker, it's your two request on Mark 2. Skywalker, it's your two request on
0: Mark 2. Read 192 and up. Skywalker, it's your two.
1: All Nippon 215, turn right lane 310. Right 310,
2: all Nippon 215, 254. All Nippon 495, turn right lane
1: 394, request directed, tied up. All Nippon 215, reasonable navigation, direct to Timmy, maintain 5000 on 2, Timmy, clear the fire to Zulu, runway 34, right approach, maintain 19 out on off.
2: Direct to Timmy, 5000 on 2, Timmy, clear fire, Zulu, 34, right approach, maintain 19 out on off, All Nippon 215.
1: All Nippon 2178, required direct to Timmy, this runway maintain 5000, reduce speed to 210 on off.
2: Direct to Timmins, descend maintain 5000, little speed of 210 knots, 24, 2178.
0: Starwalker, SL2, it's a bit low high, sir, language 34 right.
1: Starwalker, SL2, what's up? Starwalker, SL2, reduce speed to 18 knots, maintain until 8 DME, contact Sanitar Tower, 118.35.
0: Speed 180 knot until 8 mile and tower 1835, Starwalker 802.
1: Idle Hangok 322, fly heading 170, Westar 2, Timmy, please maintain 6000.
2: Fly heading 170, descend, maintain 7000, Elango 322.
1: Idle Hangok 322, 6000.
2: Descend to 6000, Elango 322, thank you.

0: All Nippon 494 maintain 5000 on to the Mix Square for the Suzuru runway 34 right approach.
1: Maintain 5000 on to the Mix Square for the Suzuru runway 34 right approach.

0: Nine Hangok 322, turn right lane 270, reduce speed to 190 knots.
1: Right lane 270, reduce speed to 190 knots, Nine Hangok 322.

All stations of personnel, visibility 2,000 meters, ceiling broken 600 feet, surface wind 360 at 18, 29, 19.

0: 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Information Juliet is current. Narita QNH 2919. Expect RS Zulu runway 34 right approach.
1: QNH 2919. Due to performance of today, we are requesting ILS 34 left side of the
0: Dynasty 5706 performance copied. Expect ILS runway 34 left approach.
1: Dynasty 5706.

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Please still maintain 6000. Sky 6716 the bomb, and please still maintain 6000.

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1: Bohemia 604, Took approach, report altitude.
0: Bohemia 624, say again.
1: Bohemia 604, confirm now leaving flight level 328.
0: Affirmative, Bohemia 604.
1: Bohemia 604, thank you information, Juliet is current. Narita QNH 2919, expect RS Zulu, runway 34, right approach.
0: Kenneth 2919, expect IRS 34 right approach. And request runway 34 left if possible, Bohemia 604.
1: Bohemia 604, unless you have safety or performance or weather reason, take runway 34 right.
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1: 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Expect IRS to Zulu runway 34 right. Could be at Rutas Tango, arrival. Maintain for level 240.
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1: 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Please sit on main stage, 6 has on.
0: 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Take in the waypoint, for back, Dynasty 5706.
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0: 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Bohemia 604 Euclid with Sue Tyler. Nasty set on main cancel level 150. Bohemia 604 direct to Venus, speak San Echo, November, Uniform, Sierra.
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0: All stations approach, parallel, right as approaches, runway 34, left and right time progress.

0: Fantasy 5706 maintain 4000, cross 7 miles before Gina at 4000. Verify this number 34 left approach, maintain 25 channels.
1: 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Clear ILS runway 3 forward left approach, Fantasy 5706.
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1: 7 miles before Gina at 4000, Dynasty 5706.
0: Bohemia 604, fly heading 030 vector 2 to me, C0 maintain 8000, QC 2 to 3 channel. Heading
2: 03,
0: Bohemia 604, speed 23
2: knots.
1: 23 knots, Bohemia 604. Dynasty 5706 heavy, we are request normal speed.
0: Dynasty 5706 maintain 220 knots or greater until Gina.
1: 220 knots or greater until Gina.

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0: at this. 5676, contact Narita Tower, 118, decimal 35.
1: 118, decimal 35, 5676 today.
2: Tokyo approach by now, 604, is able to request silence on the key for left.
0: Bohemia 604, unless you have 60 or performance reason, they can be 3 for right.
2: Roger, right now, 604, have a 3 for right.
0: Thank you.
3: 5706, hit me. We are requesting Gina 200 Jonathan and lower.
0: Roger, maintain 200, Roger, resume normal speed.
3: Roger, normal speed, thank you, ma'am. Dino 5706.
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0: JJ1105 down right heading 200.
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0: Ohinia 604, release speed to 210 knots and center maintain 6000 down.
2: 610 knots, center maintain 6000, JJ 604.
3: Tokyo approach, g'day, PG351,
0: PG351, 351, Tokyo approach, expect a risk to runway 34 right approach. JJ1105, descend and maintain 5-star down.
1: Descending 5-star, Grand JJ1105.
0: Ohine 604, turn left heading 010, resume normal speed.
2: Normal speed heading 010, Grand JJ104.
0: PG351, declare direct Temis, descend and maintain 6-star down.
3: Direct Temis, descend
0: and maintain 6-star. Dynasty 5706, maintain 190 knots or greater.
3: 1900 knots or greater, Dynasty 5706 has.

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0: 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DJ1105, turn right heading 250.
2: Right heading 250, DJ1105.
0: Bohemia 604, resume navigation, direct Temis.
1: Direct Temis 100,
0: right heading 204. DJ1105, resume navigation, direct Temis. Maintain 5 star until Temis. Clear forest Zulu, runway 34 right approach.
2: Direct Temis, maintain 5 star until Temis. Clear Zulu, runway 34 right approach, DJ1105.
0: Dynasty 5706, maintain 170 knots or greater until 7 DME.
3: 170 knots or greater until 7 DME, Dynasty 5706.

or say some talk about runway 34 left surface wind at 360 at 30 runway 34 right 350 at 21.

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0: JJR 1105, reduce speed to 180 knots.
2: Reducing on HR, JJR 105.
0: 4-6-0-4, Listener maintain 5 star down, maintain 5 star down until the time is clear to fly to the runway 34 right approach. Bohinia 604, just confirm, Greedy Forest, Zulu, runway 34 right approach.
3: ILS Zulu, runway 34 right, Bohinia 604.
0: PC351, Dishonored, maintain 5 star down, maintain 5 star down until 10, Greedy Forest, Zulu, runway 34 right approach. PC351, Dishonored, maintain 5 star down, maintain 5 star down until 10, Greedy Forest, Zulu, runway 34 right approach.
4: KJR 1153,
0: Tokyo approach information, Mike, expect Iris Zulu, runway 34 right approach, clear via swamp tango arrival.
4: Clear via swamp tango arrival, expect Iris Zulu, runway 34 right, information Mike, KJR 1153.
0: KJR 1105, contact, resume normal speed, contact Narita Tower, 118 response 35.
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0: 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Sayonara.

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1: 7171 Tokyo approach, expect us Zulu runway 34 right approach. Clear via swamp tango arrival.
0: Clear via swamp tango arrival. Zulu 34 right, JJ
1: 1153, descend to maintain 7000.
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1: Tokyo Approach, KGL1105, climbing 8000 and follow the visible procedure.
0: KGL1105 Tokyo Radar, Tokyo Approach, see radar contact, request your intention.
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0: KGL1105, copy to expect Alice Zulu, runway 34 right approach.
1: Roger, expect Alice Zulu, runway 34 right approach, KGL1105.
0: KGL1105, the request information about wind shear.
1: We are going on to the wind shear at the condition of wind shear was about 1,500 feet at speed losing more than 20 knots, KGL1105.
0: KGL1105, just confirm 20 knots loss below 1,500 feet.
1: Affirmative, below 1,500 feet and losing speed more than 20 knots, KGL1105.
0: Thank you. All stations, Tokyo Approach pilot report, wind shear for runway 34 right, minus 20 knots below 1,500 feet, 5.737, 3 minutes ago.

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2: Ground Traffic KJR1105.
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2: Maintain 6 Tardown 105.
0: KJR1153 Revised Maintain 8 Tardown.
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0: KJR1105 fly heading 050, vector to Temis, maintain 6000.
2: Heading 050, maintain 6000, KJR1105.
0: KJR1153 fly heading 140, vector to Temis, descend maintain 8000.
3: Fly heading 140, descend maintain 8000, KJR1153.

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0: Pohjan 608 approach, expect a restore runway 34 right approach, clear to be a route as tango arrival. Pohjan 608 affirm on Zulu approach, Zulu 34 right.
1: Zulu 34 right and Pohjan 608 perform to runway 34 left.
0: Pohjan 608 Raja 4 your performance, expect a restore runway 34 left approach, clear to be a route as tango arrival.
1: Route as tango arrival for runway 34 left right.
0: Cessna 1171, descend and maintain 9000.
2: Cessna maintain 9000, Cessna 1171.
0: Cessna 1153, confirm descend and maintain 5000.
3: No, still continue descending. Descend to 5000, Cessna 1153.
0: Cessna 1105, reduce speed to 210 knots.
4: Reduce speed to 210 knots, Cessna 1105.
0: Cessna 1153, turn right heading 310.
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0: Cessna 1105, reduce speed to 190 knots.
4: Reducing 190 knots, Cessna 1105.

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1: This is my navigation direct to Temis to determine if I'm on to Temis clear islands to run on the 3 for right approach KJR 1153
0: Bohemia 608, Recreator Direct Peak. Maintain flight level. Cuson, Dissonal Maintain flight level 150. Bohemia 608, Direct Peak, Papa, Echo, Alpha, Kilo, Sierra. CGR 1171, Dissonal Maintain 6000.
2: Determine 6000 and request to Lone 34, left to Dre 1171.
0: CJ 1171, do you have any reason?
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0: CJ 1171, Roger, revised runway 34 left, expect iris runway 34 left approach.
3: Roger, runway, expect iris runway 34 left approach, CJ 1171.

0: KJ1105, will you still do 170 knots?
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0: 113, contact tower 11 address 135.
1: 118 dispatch 35, did you 1153, good day.
0: Good day. CJR 1105, resume navigation direct Temis. Maintain 5 star run until Temis. Clear the first through runway 34 right approach.
2: Direct Temis, maintain 5 star run until Temis. I clear the first through runway 34 right approach. CJR 1105.
0: All stations, Tokyo approach. Surface wind runway 34 left, wind 360 at 32, runway 34 right, wind 350 at 21.

0: Bohemia 608, is that on the maintain 10,000? 10,000.
1: Tokyo Approach Schedule 17, confirm runway 34 left to wind 360 to knots.
0: Cessna 1171, now wind 360, runway 34 left, wind 360 at 31.
1: How about runway 34 right?
0: Runway 34 right, wind 350 at 22. Direction between 16, minimum 16 knots, maximum 29 knots.
1: Roger, Cessna 17.
0: CJ 1171 and runway 34 wind 360 at 30, minimum 24 knots and maximum 37 knots.
1: Roger, CJ 17.
2: Tokyo approach Tennessee 104 is at 3026-240 by Mama.
0: Tennessee 104, Tokyo approach, good afternoon, runway 34 right. Expect Iris Zulu, runway 34 right approach, clear via route Tango arrival.
2: Okay, I have it from 34 right. In route past Tango arrival, Tennessee 104.
0: Tennessee 104, just confirm. Expect Iris Zulu, runway 34 right approach.
2: Expect Iris Zulu, runway 34 right approach. Tennessee 104, thank you.
0: CJR 1105, contact Narita Tower, 118, response 35.
1: Tower 1835, CJR 1105. Approach CJR 17, do you have a windy cell report that? Runway 34 left.
0: CJR 1171, no report for 34 left. Runway 34 right, wind shear minus 20 knots below 1,500 feet by Boeing 737, 10 minutes ago.
1: Roger, CJR 17.

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1: Roger, CJ 1171.
0: CJ 1171, descend maintain 4000.
1: Descend maintain 4000, CJ 1171.
0: Ohinia 63, descend maintain 7000.
2: Descend maintain 7000,

0: Dynasty 104, we cleared a direct peak. This is Adam 18, flight level 150.
1: Say again, third point.
0: Dynasty 104, we cleared a direct peak. Papa, Echo, Alpha, Kilo, Sierra, this is Adam 18, flight level 150.
1: Okay, clear direct peak and descend to level 1504, Dynasty 104, confirm.
0: Affirm.
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0: Cessna 1171, fly heading 220, vector 2 Zena, maintain 4 tower.
2: Helicopter 0, maintain 4 tower, Cessna 1171.

0: Asia 1171, resume navigation direct Gina, maintain 4 downrun until Gina, clear for RS runway 34 left approach.
1: Declare direct Gina, maintain 4 downrun until Gina, clear direct 34 left approach, 7171.

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0: 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And all stations, Tokyo, approach parallel. Iris approaches runway 34 left and right in progress.

0: KJR 1171 contact 成田タワー 118 is now 2 KJR 1171 contact 成田タワー 118 is now 2
1: Again? Can we reduce speed to 1608?
0: 1608, resume normal speed.
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0: Bohemia 608, Bissanada maintained, 4,000, cross 6 miles before Gina at 4,000, clear the 4LS runway, 34 left approach.
1: 4,000
0: and 4,000 just confirmed 6 miles before Gina at 4,000.
1: 6 miles before Gina, 4,000 feet, 4,000 feet, 08.
0: Thank you.

0: also offers integrated sister of service to the police and the major flight level 3000 and 1000 of high quality 6000
1: Instead of 607, Tokyo approach, expect Iris Zulu, runway 34 right approach, clear the via swamp, tango arrival.
0: Clear the via swamp, tango arrival, expect Iris Zulu, runway 34 right, instead of 607.
1: Instead of 607, confirm are you passing flight level 165?
0: Echo, instead of 607.
1: Thank you.Dynasty 104, fly heading 040, vector to Temis, maintain 8000.
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0: Restarted 607, declared direct Vixen, maintain flight level 150.
2: Direct Vixen, flight level 150, restart.

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0: Good day. Dynasty 104, reduce speed to 210 knots, descend and maintain 7 Tada.
2: D210 knots, 7 Delta, Dynasty 104.
0: East Delta 607, descend and maintain 11 Tada.
3: Descend and maintain 11,000, East Delta 607.
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2: 120.2, Dynasty 104, good day.
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4: Tokyo Approach, JJ1105, maintain 5,000, heading 100.
0: JJ1105, Tokyo Radar, maintain 5,000, and confirm I'm ready for approach for 34 right.
4: Affirmative, JJ1105.
0: JJ1105, thank you, turn right heading 120.
4: Heading 120, JJ1105.
3: Narita, Tokyo Boeing 634, konnichiwa. Passing flight level 280, descend level 240.
0: Ohine 634, Tokyo Approach, Expectaris Zulu, runway 34 right approach, clear via Ruta 3, go live out.
3: Expect ILS Zulu runway 34 right approach and clear Ruta Tango arrival. Requesting runway 34 left, Bohemia 634.
0: Bohemia 634, do you have any reason?
3: Due to performance, Bohemia 634.
0: Bohemia 634, Roger, for your performance, expect ILS runway 34 left approach, clear via Ruta Tango arrival.
3: Ruta Tango arrival runway 34 left, Bohemia 634, thank you.
0: JJ1105, video speed to 190 knots.
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0: EastJet 607, regular direct to Peaks, descend maintain 9000.
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All stations, Tokyo approach simultaneous parallel access approach is runway 34 left and right in progress. And the latest wind is pilot report 34 left at 1500 feet minus 20 knots, reported by Boeing 737 5 minutes ago.

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0: China Southside 101, flying heading 040, radar vector to Gina.
1: China heading 040, radar vector 14, China Southside 101.

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1: 866, descend maintain 6000. Then maintain 6000, good 866. Tokyo approach, good error 0901, heavy descent, flight level 5.
0: Error 0901, Tokyo approach, Narita QNH 2924, expect RS Zulu runway 34 right.
1: 29204,
0: accept ILS Zulu, LR0901. Error 09, affirm Zulu runway 34 right, clear via 12 Tango arrival.
1: 1, confirm 12 Tango arrival for 34 right Zulu, LR0901.
0: Affirm error 0901. China Southern 8101, contact Tokyo radar, 120.2.
1: Southern radar, 120.2, China Southern 8101.
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3: Tokyo approach, Japan Air 061, now reach 185-150504, information officer.
0: Japan Air 061, Tokyo approach, runway 34 right, clear via Supok Tango arrival.
3: Japan Air 061, runway 34 right, clear via Supok Tango arrival.
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0: All stations Tokyo approach, runway 34 right, wind stall, pilot report. -20 knots, below 1,300 feet. Report by Boeing 737 just now. 34 right, -20, below 1,300 feet. Boeing 737.Japan 061, vehicle direct of peak.
1: Japan 061, vehicle peak.
0: LR 091, reduce speed to 250 knots.
2: Reduce 250 knots, LR 091.
0: All stations Tokyo approach, windows, runway 34 left. Arrival, windows stay alert, 21 knots cross, 3 miles on final.
3: Tokyo approach, LR 105, maintain 5000.
0: Asia 1105, Tokyo approach Asia. Qatar 808, contact Tokyo radar 120.2.
4: 120.2, お疲れ様です。Qatar 808.
0: お疲れ様です。

0: Tokyo Bird, United 6, level 275, about promise to support you.
1: United 6, Tokyo Approach, Narita finish, 2924. Expect us to Zulu, runway 34 right.
0: 2924, check out Zulu, 34 right, United.
1: United 6, clear via Ruta's Tango arrival.
0: Clear via Ruta's Tango arrival, United.

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1: 10 maintain 10,000, LR-091.
0: United 6, DC no maintain flight level 150.
2: 10 maintain flight level 150, United 6.

0: Latest information is Windows 10 minus 20 knots below 1500 feet reported by 737. Roger, Cheshire 1105, runway 34 left, expect ILS runway 34 left, standby radar vectors. Japan 061, contact Tokyo radar 120.2.
1: 1202, Japan Air 061.
0: KJR 1105, flying heading 170, radar vector to Gina.
2: Heading 170, KJR 105.
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0: Please notify us if any aircraft landed on before that and so on.
1: Just rounded Airbus 320. Runway 34 left, just rounded Airbus 320, Bohemia 608. Your company is 320.
0: Roger, thank you. Can you confirm the current wind, Bohemia 608?
1: Current wind 360 at 25, maximum 33 at runway 34 left.
0: Bohemia 608, standing by.
1: CP21 Tokyo Approach, runway 34, left clear via Swamp Tango, correction, Swamp Echo Arrival.
2: Clear via Swamp Echo Arrival,
1: CP21. All stations Tokyo Approach, Narita QNH 2925, QNH 2925. JGR 1105, turn right heading 230, descend and maintain 4000.
3: Heading 230, descending 4000, JGR 05.
1: KGR 1105 on the contact Tokyo radar 120.2.
3: Radar 120.2.
1: LR 091, descend and maintain 7000.
4: Descend and maintain 7000, LR 091.
1: CP21, descend and maintain 11000.
4: United States, descend and maintain 11000.
1: Runway 34 right, descend clear via Swamp Tango arrival, descend to reach flight level 150 by grip, orange line 102.

0: United Six cancel Venus resection. Reduce T2250 knots now.
1: Okay, cancel Venus resection for the T50 knots. That is it.

0: 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Narita finish 29025. Expect us Zulu runway 34 right. FedEx 60 clear via route as Tango right now.
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0: 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Surface in, 34 Romeo, 350 at 18. Runway 34 left, 350 at 30, maximum 41.

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2: Station to Chatsworth 5 report to Sierra with default light minus 20 knots, below 1,300 feet, reported by Gomington 37, Sago.
0: United States continue present heading radar vector to Temis.
3: Present heading radar vector to Temis, United States.
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0: Short downwind, control right, minus 2 knots, altitude 1,500 feet, short by going 7,000.
1: United 6, do you still maintain 8,000?
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1: FedEx 60, Recon direct of Venus, do you still maintain flight level 150? United 6, contact Tokyo radar, 120.2.
2: 120.2, good day, United 6.
1: Day. City 21, contact Tokyo radar, 12, question 127.7.
0: Tokyo radar, 127.7,
1: City 21. Tokyo radar, City 21, leading 1,000. All stations, Tokyo approach, pilot report, runway people left, window steer. Minus 17 to 20 knots, altitude between 3,000 and 300 feet, reported by Airbus 320 just now. Minus 17 to 20 knots, altitude between 3,000 and 300 feet.
0: 521 cross aircraft 4,000, here for ITS runway 24, acceptable.
3: 4,000.
1: FedEx 60, descend VSR to 1,000. Expect us to
0: reduce runway before I get it done
1: FedEx 60, contact Tokyo radar, 120.2.
2: Tokyo approach, Japan 17, the flight level 195, descent to flight level 160, with Sierra.
0: Japan 17, Tokyo approach, runway 24 right, ATS 1, and right, expected to do, runway 24 right approach.
2: Japan 17, runway 34 right, Sierra, via Southbound, go arrival, altitude runway 34 right.
1: Starwalker 314, Lake Direct of Venus.
2: Japan 17, descent to reach flight level 150/3.
4: Tokyo approach, American 61 at 180 for one flight level 150.
0: American 61, Tokyo approach, expected to do the runway 34 right approach, clear to yes, stop, tango arrival, cross rest for us by 4150.
4: ILS, Zulu 34 right, Zupac Tango, American 61.
0: American 61, descent to reach flight level 150 by this call.
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1: Dennis in front of a 150, Dennis T126.
2: Rotation to the approach, runway 24X, 50 at 2 maximum, 4 degrees.

0: All stations Tokyo approach runway 34 left. Arrival window clear alert 20 number 3 miles from final. Runway 34 Romeo. Window clear alert 24 number 3 miles from final. 34 left 20 number 3 miles from final. 34 Romeo 240 knots 3 miles from final.
1: The Tokyo approach on China 408, good afternoon, we fly 277, descent 240. We have 0 and 250 knots.
0: On China 408, Tokyo approach, Narita Kinesh 2925, expect RS Zulu runway 34 right.
1: Expect RS Zulu runway 34 right, Kinesh 2925, on China 408, thank you.
0: Orange Liner 408, clear via Router 3, arrive out, descend maintain flight level 150.
1: Clear via Router 3, arrive out, descend maintain flight level 150, Orange Liner 408.
0: Turbo cut 314, contact Tokyo radar 120.2.
1: Tokyo radar 120.2, Starwalker 214, bye bye.
0: Bye.
2: Tokyo approach Japan Air 57, leaving flight level 198, descent flight level 150 with Sierra.
3: Japan Air 57, Tokyo approach information, uniform connection is 29250,
2: runway 34 right. Uniform 29250, runway 34 right, Japan Air 57.
3: Japan Air 57, clear the DS1, Tango arrival, descent to reach flight level 150 by green.
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1: 11000 DJ, 11000 DJ, 11000 DJ, 11000 DJ, 11000 DJ, 11000 DJ, 11000 DJ, 11000 DJ, 11000 DJ, 11000 DJ, 11000 DJ, 11000 DJ, 11000 DJ, 11000 DJ, 11000 DJ, 11000 DJ, 11000 DJ, 11000 DJ, 11000 DJ, 11000 DJ, 11000 DJ, 11000 DJ, 11000 DJ, 11000 DJ, 11000 DJ, 11000 DJ, 11000 DJ, 11000 DJ, 11000 DJ, 11000 DJ, 11000 DJ, 11000 DJ, 11000 DJ, 11000 DJ, 11000 DJ, 11000 DJ, 11000 DJ, 11000 DJ, 11000 DJ, 11000 DJ, 11000 DJ, 11000 DJ, 11000 DJ, 11000 DJ, 11000 DJ, 11000 DJ, 11000 DJ, 11000
0: Expect ILS runway 34S. Will be Rutas Echo arrival.
2: Roger, Rutas Echo arrival for runway 34L on the bar, in one.
0: Only point 1-2, descend maintain flight level 150. North station, Stokey approach, runway 34L, arrival window sphere alert. 24 North Road, 1 mile from final.
3: Send by your star to 10,000.
0: And runway 34 Romeo, pilot report window sphere, plus minus 15 knots, below 2,000 feet, report by Boeing 787, 4 minutes ago. Dynasty 126, Rhythm publishes speed.
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3: Operation Procanto, Recra Report, runway 34 right, yeah, plus minus 15 knots, below 2,000 feet, 45 going 7, 37, 10 minutes ago.

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0: Hey.
2: So the approach from 408, leading flight level 259, descending flight level 240.
0: Japan 408, Tokyo approach, Narita Kinei,
3: Junior 225,
2: expected to
3: runway
2: 3-4-1-2000. Junior
0: 425, Japan 408, clear via Rutas Tango Arrival, descend maintain flight level 150.
2: Clear via Rutas Tango Arrival, descend and maintain flight level 150, Japan 408.
0: Open. Orange Liner 612, descend via star to 11000, please recover to
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0: Our session runway 34Y is now Airbus 320, Mr. Approach, surface wind 360 at 21, max 27.

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2: Clear
1: descent
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3: Japan
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1: 7506, runway 34 right, clear via Tango Arrival. 7506, Tokyo Approach, runway 34 right, clear via Tango Arrival. 7506, Tokyo Approach, runway 34 right, clear via Tango Arrival. 7506, Tokyo Approach, runway 34 right, clear via Tango Arrival.
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Surface window 350 runway 34 right at 17 north at 34 left surface window 360 at 25 max 33

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0: 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Japania 746, Eastern Nano Maintain 12000, Cross Venus at the below 13000.
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0: Okay, thank you. Okay, Tokyo, Japan has the
2: 12000, 5500, 12000, 5500, 12000, 5500, 12000, 5500, 12000, 5500, 12000, 5500, 12000, 5500, 12000, 5500, 12000, 5500, 12000, 5500, 12000, 5500, 12000, 5500, 12000, 5500, 12000, 5500, 12000, 5500, 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12000, 5500, 12000, 5500, 12000 Thank you.

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2: Matia 280 Tokyo approach Raja runway 34 by 12 by your route of Tango arrival descend on a main 1050 160
0: Runway 34 right, we have Tango arrival descend on a main 1650
2: Matia 280 under Ranger QNH 292928 information X-ray
0: JP 29, descend on maintain 4000, cross Elga Atua below 5000.
1: Descend on maintain 4000, cross Elga Atua below 5000, JP 29.

0: GP54-2728 8000 cross across at 8000.
1: Okay, 8000 cross across 8000. Tokyo approach United 32 checking in. We're leveling at 150 information Tango.
0: United 32 Tokyo approach. Narita Kyoda 2-8 parallel mission expedite. Expect ILS runway 34 left approach.
1: Okay, 2928, expect ILS 34 left, United 32. Do you have an arrival for us?
0: United 32, cleared by your swamp, echo arrival. Descend and maintain 11000.
1: Okay, cleared via swamp echo, descend and maintain 11000 for ILS 34 left, United 32.
0: Linear 73, contact Tokyo radar, 120, decimal 2.
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0: 100,
2: maintain 8000.

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1: Clear for RS 34 left approach, Legacy 29.
2: Okay, only point 34, device expect address approach runway 34 left and device clear by Ruta Seiko arrival.
3: Tokyo Cross KJR 1107, thanks to grip, cross grip, and flyway 150, speed below 250, huh?
0: KJR 1107, Tokyo Approach, expect by Suzuru, runway 34, right approach, Narita KNH 29-28.
3: Expect RS Suzuru, runway 34, KNH 29-28, KJR 1107.
0: KJR 1107, cleared by a swamp, Tango arrival.
3: Clear by a swamp, Tango arrival, KJR 1107.
4: Okay, is that player? The intersection?
0: United
4: 830,
0: cross player,
4: across
0: below
4: 9000. Okay, clear 9000, United 32. I understand we're still down to 7000 for United 32.

0: 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My confirmation.
1: This is 13,000. Second after, this is 5,000.
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3: KJ 1107,
2: compound Disimbia start to 10,000. KJ 1107, thank you.
0: Station runway 34 left wind 350 at 22, no gas. Runway 34 right wind 350 at 18, also no gas. Runway 34 right, 34 left, all, presently all aircraft landing.
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2: 5050, request to maintain passing speed, good performance.
0: Calling 5056, current, maintain current in speed.
2: Affirm, 5056.
0: Okay, 5056, approved as a request.
2: Okay, 5056.
0: CP54, sound is heading 010. Match at 280, internal maintain 5050 and revise expect two time hold, two time. CP54, is more navigation direct.
1: Internal maintain 6000 by up. 6000 United States.
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0: Session runway 34, white wind shear, current wind shear, pilot, gain and loss 15 knots below 2000 feet reported by Boeing 787 just 5 minutes ago. Runway 34, Lima wind shear, gain and loss 15 knots below 2000 feet
1: reported by 737. Okay, down to 4000 now, clear for the ILS 34 left, United 32.
2: Good afternoon, from 3-7, this is the flight of 34 yellow, and what's your information with you?
3: This is Tokyo Pro, flight of 34, English runway 34, plus minus 15 knots, 2,300 feet, reported by 4-1, 2-0, 7 minutes ago.
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1: Number 363, understand, device expect direct approach, runway 34 left, and create device scaled by Rutas Echo arrival.
0: Rutas Echo arrival, and runway 34 left from the 363.

Orange line 3-3-4 approach.

0: The brother and then 334 Nottingham G454 brother G4 to the by Mama three.
1: China 334, Tokyo approach, Raja, cleared by Yeruta, Tango Arrival, Runway 34Y, descend on a maintain, flight to go 150.
0: Cleared by Yeruta, Tango Arrival, Runway 34Y, descend on a maintain, flight to go 150.
2: Approach Cambodia 592, descend on a go 240, reach by Mama.
1: Cambodia 592, Tokyo approach, cleared by Yeruta, Tango Arrival, Runway 34Y.
2: Area GNH 2931. Route 10, go runway 34 right, and there you have the last section, Cambodia 592.
1: Cambodia 592, descend on a maintain, flight level 150, GNH 2931.
2: Descend level 150, QNH 2931, Cambodia 592.
3: Tokyo approach is a 603, descending. Flight level 150
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4: Expect
3: Isla Zulu 34 right approach, cleared by drop tango arrival.
1: One
0: nine. Six one five one two three. Three five zero
4: one
1: Japan Air 6782, contact approach 127.7.
3: Approach 127.7, Japan Air 6782. Roger, approach Japan Air 6782, leaving the flight level 161, descend 8000.
4: Japan Air 6782, Tokyo approach, Roger.
5: Tokyo approach today, just 2-5, descend flight level 240 by Mammoth, and with the
1: 3-4-1. Okay,
5: route is Tango arrival 34 right on, it's just 2-5. Yes,
1: 2-5,
4: descend on the main 25-3-4, contact 2-5, 1-5-0,
5: just 2-5.

Attention, today's assembly is 5 heading to 0 0 0 0 0 0 0 0 0 0 0 0 0 0 0 0 0 0 0 0 0 0 0 0 0 0 0 0 0 0 0 0 0 0 0 0 0 0 0 0 0 0 0 0 0 0 0 0 0 0 0 0 0 0 0 0 0 0 0 0 0 0 0 0 0 0 0 0 0 0 0 0 0 0 0 0 0 0 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
0: 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Expect Iris runway 34 left.
2: Clear to
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0: Clear to approach your
1: runway 34 left.
0: Korea 2125, disarming 1800,
3: 1500, 1500, 1500, 1500, 1500, 1500, 1500, 1500, 1500, 1500, 1500, 1500, 1500, 1500, 1500, 1500, 1500, 1500, 1500, 1500, 1500, 1500, 1500, 1500, 1500, 1500, 1500, 1500, 1500, 1500, 1500, 1500, 1500, 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
1: 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We'll expect ILS Zulu 34 right, United 143.
2: United 143, Philadelphia, Zulu, Tango arrival. Descent reach Marshall 1505. Descent reach Marshall 1505, Zulu. Hold
3: up, Marshall, Zulu, final report. Wind of fear, four runway 34, left plus minus 15 knots, below 1000 feet. Reported by Winston, Zulu, 20 minutes ago. Runway 34, right. Wind of fear, plus minus 10 knots, below 1000 feet. Reported by Winston, 20 minutes ago.
1: Japan
2: 82,
1: 82, Vigor Speed 1, 90 on Japan 72.
4: Speed 220 and radar 1202, just 25.
3: Airpiece 528, now reduce speed to 220 knots.
4: Reduce speed 220 knots, airpiece 528.

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1: Orange Liner 112 Tokyo approach information Zulu and Narita Connect 29931. Expect Alex Zulu runway 34 right approach.
0: I expect Alex Zulu runway 34 right approach. We expect Zulu Orange Liner 112.
1: Orange Liner 112 CLBS 1-2-3-4 arrival descend elevation 1-1-7.
0: Nearby us 1-2-3-4 arrival descend 1-1-7 Orange Liner 112.
2: New Zealand 99 Tokyo approach performance copy. Do you runway 34 left? Expect Iris runway 34 left approach and clear via route of echo arrival.
3: Copy, understand runway 34 left and clear route of echo.
2: New Zealand 99,
3: this is maintained 13,000. The state of maintained 13,000, New Zealand 99.

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0: 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New Zealand 999 descend to reach
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3: Tokyo approach 8417 leading flight level 158 descending grip flight level 150 T250 that's information please.
0: 1541 Tokyo approach information Alpha and Narita Connect 2933. 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
3: Expect to runway Iris 0 runway 34 right approach from Nippon 8417.
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4: CRD
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1: 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Expect Elgar. Reporting 878.
0: 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Cross across at above 13000.
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0: 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Descend to reach 11000 by Bina and cross root at above 13000.
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1: 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and 8 star, 1.8 and 8 star, 1.8 and 8 star, 1.8 and 8 star, 1.8 and 8 star, 1.8 and 8 star, 1.8 and 8 star, 1.8 and 8 star, 1.8 and 8 star, 1.8 and 8 star, 1.8 and 8 star, 1.8 and 8 star, 1.8 and 8 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
1: 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Taxi Alex Lulu, runway 34 right approach. 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
2: The first pilot reporting to John Bernard, runway 34 right, 115 nautical, 2,545 on 787, 5 minutes
1: ago. Delta 2 Carolina, after passing grid, descend elevation 117.
0: Enter grid. Descend maintain 11000, near 09.
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1: cancel all the instructions. All the instructions is canceled and proceed via recap echo arrival.
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1: Japan 752 Tokyo Approach, information delta is current, Narita QNH 2993, fine, expect direct to Zulu, runway 34 right approach.
0: United
1: 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Check to address number
2: 34, left approach.
1: Clear the via, Rivera, Echo arrival.
0: Okay,
1: United States Airlines, this is
2: traffic. Hong Kong, Rivera, Hong Kong, Rivera, Hong Kong, Rivera, Hong Kong, Rivera, Hong Kong, Rivera, Hong Kong,
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2: Digi-Sul, Digi-Sul, Digi-Sul, Digi-Sul, Digi-Sul, Digi-Sul, Digi-Sul, Digi-Sul, Digi-Sul, Digi-Sul, Digi-Sul, Digi-Sul, Digi-Sul, Digi-Sul, Digi-Sul, Digi-Sul, Digi-Sul, Digi-Sul, Digi-Sul, 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Digi-Sul,
0: Digi-Sul, Digi-Sul, Digi-Sul, Digi-Sul, Digi-Sul, Digi-Sul, Digi-Sul, Digi-Sul, Digi-Sul, Digi-Sul, Digi-Sul, Digi-Sul, Digi-Sul, Digi-Sul, Digi-Sul, Digi-Sul, Digi-Sul, Digi-Sul, Digi-Sul, Digi-Sul, Digi-Sul, Digi-Sul, Digi-Sul, Digi-Sul, Digi-Sul,
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0: Digi-Sul,
1: Digi-Sul, Digi-Sul, Digi-Sul, Digi-Sul, Digi-Sul, Digi-Sul, Digi-Sul, Digi-Sul, Digi-Sul, Digi-Sul, Digi-Sul, Digi-Sul, Digi-Sul, Digi-Sul, Digi-Sul,
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2: Digi-Sul, Digi-Sul, Digi-Sul, Digi-Sul, Digi-Sul, Digi-Sul, Digi-Sul, Digi-Sul, Digi-Sul, Digi-Sul, Digi-Sul, Digi-Sul, Digi-Sul, Digi-Sul, Digi-Sul, Digi-Sul, Digi-Sul, Digi-Sul, Digi-Sul, Digi-Sul, Digi-Sul, Digi-Sul, Digi-Sul, Digi-Sul, Digi-Sul, Digi-Sul, Digi-Sul, Digi-Sul,
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Japan Air 7260, runway 34 left, Rooftop Echo, arrival. Japan Air 7260, runway 34 left, Rooftop Echo, arrival. Japan Air 7260, runway 34 left, Rooftop Echo, arrival. Japan Air 7260, runway 34 left, Rooftop Echo, arrival. Japan Air 7260, runway 34 left, Rooftop Echo, arrival. Japan Air 7260, runway 34 left, Rooftop Echo, arrival.

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2: 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Chennai 3521, descend to reach 11000 by Venus.
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0: 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Malaysia 7000, we got drift to Vina, Sirius C2 to 3 United 196 contact approach 127 is confident. 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
1: Maybe only for one at one, Tokyo approach. Expect the Angeles Sunbay 34 left approach. Will be your Lubula Echo arrival. 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Expect further clearance at 1010 QNH2937 Information Hotel.
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0: 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Star 1, leaving Bravo 2-6-6, landing Bravo 2-4-0, reach by Mama,
1: Tango Kaisura 4, Tokyo Approach, information, hotel is current, Narita Kyonex 2937, expect Iris Zulu, runway 34, right approach.
0: 2937, we have got hotel, Star 2, we
2: are right now.
1: Tango Kaisura 4, where we are route as Tango, arrival, descend on a
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1: level
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0: 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Good evening, China 9919, maintain flight level 240 with information echo.
1: Good evening, China 9919, Doge approach, expect ILS Zulu, runway 34, right approach, could be a route of Tango arrival. Please allow maintain for level
0: 150. As runway 34, Romeo, route Tango arrival, descending flight level 150, China 9919.
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0: The afterpass is cleared swamp echo arrival.
1: Air China 9019 on Trump Pierce, descend to flight level 150 and transiting speed of 250 knots. And it's to
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2: Ashana 104, runway 34 left is contested to Sparta, and unless you have safety or performance reason, take runway 34 right. Ashana 104, unless you have safety or performance or better reason, take runway 34 right. Ashana 104, thank you, clear via swamp, tango, arrival, maintain for level 150.
3: Tango arrival, maintain climb 150,
2: Ashana 104. Tower 504, descent reach 11,000 by Venus.
1: Nemo, due to short contact, we just see reach 104.
2: Tower 504, descent reach 11,000, QNH 2940.
1: Tower 2940, reach
2: EVA 196 performance, copy this revised, expect ILS number 34 left approach and query via RUTAS echo arrival. Please allow maintain for level 150.
4: Expect ILS runway 34 left, RUTAS echo arrival, please maintain
2: 150, EVA 196. Tower 504, contact radar 120, small 2.
3: Hello.
2: Tower 504, contact radar 120, small 2.
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2: 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Please allow me to say
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1: Distance 8000 by Angles Eva 1960. Okay, approach on Nippon 830, gradually 240 with Julian.
0: On Nippon 830, Tokyo approach runway 34 right, could be a route of Tango, arrival, resettlement, temporal 1500.
1: No, 34 right, clear the route of Tango, arrival, descendant, gradually 150, Nippon 830.
0: Asiana 106, descend via star 2100,000, contact radar 120, small 2.
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1: Check how long the hold, Singapore 11.
0: Again?
1: How long the holding for Singapore 11?
0: Stand by FC. EVA 1996, contact radar 121, the small 27.
1: Radar
0: 121, Singapore 27, about 1 Singapore 1, expect further clearance at 1020. Singapore 1, revise, expect further clearance at 1025.
1: Copy, ESP 1025, Singapore.
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0: 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Korea 8551, descend via star to 10 Tatat.
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2: 120 decimal 2, Tokyo radar Korea 8551.
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0: Air Hong Kong 208, Tokyo approach, runway 34 right, clear the BR, route of Sango arrival.
2: 34 right, route of Sango, Air Hong Kong 20 in Delta.
1: Approach 1630, confirm QNH.
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0: All stations to Tokyo approach, Narita QNH 29040. 29040, information, Juliet. Ohina 630, reduce speed to 250 knots, then descend and maintain 12000.
1: Descend 12000, speed 250 knots, Borneo 630.
3: Tokyo approach, reducing aircraft 166, confirming Juliet, flight level 150, Juliet.
0: Yatsa 166, Tokyo approach, runway 34 right, clear the BR, swamp, tango arrival, maintain factor 150.
3: Maintain
0: flight level 150, yes, 625, reduce
1: speed 220 knots. Reduce speed 220,
0: Orange side of 126, reduce speed 220 knots, then descend and maintain 10000.
3: Speed 220, then descend 10000, orange line 126.
0: Ohina 630, descend via star to 11000.
1: Descend 183, 11000, Borneo 630.
0: Ohina 630, contact to Tokyo radar 120.2.
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0: 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Air Hong Kong 208, descend and maintain 5L 150.
2: Descend for 150.

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0: 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Descent reach 5-0-2-4-0 by Momos. Delta 105, Delta 105, descent runway 10-5-0-1-5-0.
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1: heading 210 vector 2 Temis Roger, vector heading 210 to 225
2: Roger, Cesar 1109
0: maintain flight level 150 with Julio Roger, 1109 Tokyo approach runway 34 right cleared VS 1-2-10 arrival maintain flight level 150
2: Level 150, clear
0: VS non-tangle
2: arrival and request runway
0: 34 left in Cessna 1109. Cessna 1109, Roger, runway 34 Lima, expected ILS runway 34 Lima approach, cleared via Swamp Echo arrival.
2: Clear via Swamp Echo arrival and expect ILS runway 34 left in Cessna 1109.
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0: Okay, approach. Good evening, Emirates. 318 Super, passing 1, available 150.
1: Good evening, Emirates 318 Tokyo Approach. Expect ILS runway 34 left approach. Cleared via Swamp Echo Arrival.
0: Expect ILS 34 left approach and Swamp Echo Arrival, Emirates 318.
1: Emirates 318, descent lead special 150 by grip.
0: 150 by grip, Emirates 318.
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0: Emirates 318 after passing grip, descend and maintain 11,000.
1: Confirm 11,000, Emirates 318.
0: Emirates 318, now descend and maintain 11,000.
1: Descend 11,000, Emirates 318.
0: Emirates 318, end restriction cross Big Ten at 11,000.
1: And fix in 11,000 restriction, 318.

0: Air Hong Kong 28 Delta, apply heading 030, Vesta 2 Semi, descend the main 10, 8000.
1: Heading 030, descend eastbound, Air Hong Kong 208.
0: Air Hong Kong 208, and reduce speed to 200 knots.
1: We are reducing to 2 knots, Air Hong Kong 208.
2: Breakfast 28245, heavy, descend flyer 150, just agreed, we have the facility.
0: T-Bay 245, Tokyo approach, runway 34 right, clear the BS, 1-2, Tango arrival, descent reach 50150 by grip.
2: Select flyer 150 by 3, and descent still on a 34 left, 224, T-Bay 245.
0: T-Bay 245, Roger, runway 34 Lima, expect ILS runway 34 Lima approach, clear the BS, 1-2, Echo arrival.
2: Roger, clear, stop, Echo arrival on a 34 left, T-Bay 245.
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0: Looking for to the channel 128, leaving 224, descending 15, service, Julian.
1: Ranger 128, Tokyo approach, runway 34, right, clear the BS 123, arrival. Descent reach, Michael 150, by 3.
0: Now 34, right, clear the BS 123, arrival. 150, by 3, Ranger 128.
1: Emirates 318, descend and maintain
0: 900,000. Maintain 900,000, Emirates 318.
1: Descent 1109, descend and maintain 6,000.
2: Descend and maintain 6,000 to 0110,
1: Niner. Descent 145, clear direct to peak. Descend and maintain 6,000.
0: Direct to peak, descend maintain 6,000, Niner, turn 145.
1: Descent 145, maintain 220 knots.
0: Descend 220 knots, Niner, turn 145.
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0: So check for 24,
1: 8512, leaving 5720, contact for 0, Juliet. 1512, Tokyo Approach, runway 34 right. Clear to be a route of sun arrival.
0: Descend runway 1050. Now, Nippon, 8512, reject, runway 34, message to performance.
1: 1.512, revive, runway 34, Lima. Clear to be a route of echo arrival.
0: Roger, runway 34, left, clear via Lutas, echo arrival, 1.512.
1: Roger, 1109, contact to Tokyo Approach, 121, decimal 27.
2: Tokyo Approach, 12127, Roger, 1109.
1: Emirates 318, descend and maintain 6000.
0: Descend and maintain 6000, Emirates 318.
1: Orange Liner 128, after passing grid, descend and maintain 11000.
0: After passing grid, 11000, Orange Liner 128.
1: Delta 166, Delta direct to peak.
0: Direct peak, Delta 166.
1: Emirates 318, all stations Tokyo approach, Narita Kenai 29042, 29042.Emirates 318, contact to Tokyo Approach, 121, decimal 27.
0: 121, 27, Emirates 318, thank you.

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1: Riding 240, descend 8,000, airplane 166.
0: Yappa 1-6-6, altitude 6,000.
1: Descend 6,000, heading 240, airplane 166.
0: T-way 245, descend the maintain 9,000.
1: Descend the maintain 9,000, T-way 245.
0: Yappa 1-6-6. Ethiopian 672, Tokyo approach, radar, standby. Yatsa 166, contact to Tokyo, radar 120, decimal 2.
1: Radar 120, decimal 2, Yatsa 1669.
0: Right. Ethiopian 672, runway 34, right, cleared via 12 Tango arrival, maintain 50, 150.
2: Runway 34, right, 12.
0: Quanta Tango,
1: Rather,

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1: 121-27, T-way 245, thank you.
2: Tokyo Approach, good evening, Korean Air 713 Heavy, descend to Tunnel Level 150, information to you.
0: Korea 713, Tokyo Approach, runway 34 right, cleared BS 12 Tango arrival, descend to reach Fighter 150 by grip.
2: Yes, runway 34 right to BS 12 Tango arrival, descend to reach Tunnel Level 150 grip, Korean Air 713.
0: Ethiopian 672, descend to the main 10, 11,000. All stations Tokyo Approach, Narita Ken H2942, 29042, information is 0.

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1: Cleared via swamp Tango arrival maintain flight level 150.
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2: Right 200 7000 orange line 128.
0: Ethiopian 672, turn right heading 180, descend maintain 6000.
3: Descend maintain 6000, Ethiopian 670, and the confirm speed 180.
0: Ethiopian 672, turn right heading 180, descend maintain device 8000.
3: Descend maintain 8000, and heading 180, Ethiopian 670.
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3: 8000, Ethiopian
2: 672. Tokyo, control the name of your cabin, 322-200 for flight level 150.
0: Air Canada 3, Tokyo approach, via runway 34 right. Expect Iris Zulu, runway 34 right approach. Cleared via Swamp, Tango arrival.
2: Okay, Swamp Tango arrival for runway 34 right approach to Canada 3, Lulu.
0: Air Canada 3, descend to reach flight level 150 by GRIP.
2: Flight level 150 by GRIP for Canada 3.
0: Korea 707, we cleared direct to Vixen. 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
0: Ethiopian 672, turn right heading 190, reduce speed to 220 knots, contact Tokyo radar 120 decimal 2.
3: 120 decimal 2 and heading 190 and confirm speed 220.
0: Ethiopian 672, advance speed 220 knots.
3: Speed 220 knots, Ethiopian 672, bye.
0: Bye.
6: Tokyo approach, United 837, KV2.8.And direct Wagner and the Lubra and then Lee 150 by Wagner, United 837.
0: United 837, Tokyo approach, you are on way 34 right. Cleared via Lubra, Tango arrival, descent to reach flight level 150 by Wagner.
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0: United 837 performance copied, your runway 34 left, expect IRS runway 34 left approach, and device cleared via Lubra Echo arrival.
6: Lubra Echo arrival, United 837.
0: Korea 713, turn right heading 200, descend maintain 7000.
4: Turn heading 200, descend maintain 7000, Korea 713.
0: Just F520, descend to reach 11000 by Venus, cancel Venus speed restriction.
5: Descend
0: up to 11,000 by Venus,
5: transmitted
0: speed restriction compared to an expected cabin 132. QNH 29042 inches.
4: Descend 11,000 to 9042, cabin 132. Korea 713,
0: contact Tokyo radar 120.2. Arrival 102, clear 703. 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
1: Korea 707, fly heading 170, vector to semis, descend on 9,000.
2: Korea 170, descend 9,000, Korea 707.
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4: Tokyo approach on Nippon 808, final about 240 with Kilo.
1: On Nippon 808, Tokyo approach, runway 34 right, cleared via route of Tango arrival.
4: Runway 34 right, cleared via route of Tango arrival on Nippon 808.
1: All in point 08, we cleared direct to Venus, descend on maintain hotel 1150.
4: We cleared direct to Venus, descend on maintain hotel 1150 on Nippon 808.
1: United 837, contact Tokyo radar 121, decimal 27.
3: Tokyo radar 121, 27, United 837.
1: Korea 707, turn right heading 190.
2: Right heading 190, Korea 707.

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1: Okay, descend down to 9000 again, heading for Air Canada 3.
0: Air Canada 3, heading 170.
1: Heading 170, Air Canada 3.
0: Korea 707, descend and maintain 6000, contact Tokyo radar 120, decimal 2.
2: 6000, 120, decimal 2, Korea 707, today.
0: Today.Cathay 520, fly heading 020, correction, fly heading 030, vector to Temis, reduce speed to 250 knots.
3: Heading to 30 and reduce speed to 250 knots, Cathay 520.
0: Air Canada 3, reduce speed to 230 knots.
1: Reduce speed to 230 knots for Canada 3.
0: Expressing 606 Tokyo approach, your runway 34 right, cleared via swamp, tango arrival, maintain flight level 150. Cathay 520, descend and maintain 8000.
3: Descend and maintain 8000, this is Cathay 520.
4: Tokyo approach, airbridge 506, leaving flight level 266, descend 240, Juliet.
0: Airbridge 506, Tokyo approach, runway 34 right, cleared via Rutas Tango arrival.
4: 34 right, Rutas Tango arrival, airbridge 506.

0: Confirm 7,000 feet for Air Canada 3.
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2: Tokyo approach below FedEx 9009, heavy passing flight level 212 for flight level 150, Frank Kilo.
1: FedEx 9009, Tokyo approach, runway 34 right, cleared via 2POC Tango arrival. Descend to reach flight level 150 by Despol.
2: Descend to reach flight level 150 by Lesko, clear 2POC Tango arrival for Islas Zulu, runway 34 right, FedEx 9009.
1: Air Canada 3, reduce speed to 210 knots.
0: 210 knots for Canada 3.
1: Expecting 606, descend maintain 1,000. Only point 08, fly heading 040, vector to Temi, reduce speed to 230 knots.
0: Fly heading 040, reduce 230, only point 808.
1: Only point 08, descend maintain 8,000.
0: Mission Kilo.
1: Standby, break, break. Only point 08, descend maintain 9,000.
0: Only point 808, sorry, second.
1: Only point 08, descend maintain 9,000.
0: Descend maintain 9,000, only point 808.
1: Hongkong Shuttle 652, did you call me? Hongkong Shuttle 652, Tokyo approach, runway 34 right, cleared via route as Tango arrival. Hongkong Shuttle 652, verify your runway 34 Romeo.
0: 34 Romeo,

0: 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Air Canada 3, contact Tokyo radar 120 decimal 2.
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1: Airpeach 506, fly heading 040, vector to semi, reduce speed to 250 knots.
2: Heading 040, reduce speed to 250 knots, Airpeach 506.
1: Airpeach 506, descend and maintain 8000.
2: Descend 8000, Airpeach 506.
1: FedEx 9009, reduce speed to 220 knots, then descend to reach 9000 by Sofia.
2: 220 and reach 9000 by Sofia, FedEx 9009.
1: China Satellite 101 Tokyo approach your runway 34 right, cleared via route as Tango arrival. China Satellite 101 performance copy your runway 34 left, expect IRS runway 34 left approach, cleared via route as Echo arrival. Airpeach 506, reduce speed to 230 knots.
2: Reduce 230 knots, Airpeach 506.
1: Concord Shuttle 652, fly heading 040, vector to semi, reduce speed to 250 knots.
0: Heading 040,

0: China Southern 810-1, this is number 18, flight level 150. Extension 606, this is number 810-1000. All Nippon 808, turn lifting 020, reduce speed to 210 knots.
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0: All Nippon 808, and descend maintain 8000.
1: And descend 8000, all Nippon 808.
0: Airbase 506, descend maintain 8000.
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0: Charge Gurley, Vance Sunshine 9961, descending level 240.
1: Station 39961, Tokyo approach, your runway 34 right. Expect Iris Zulu, runway 34 right approach. Clear via Rutas Tango arrival.
0: Rutas Tango arrival, request runway 34 left. Rutas 39961.
1: Station 39961, standby, break base, China Southern 8101, device, maintain shuttle ball 160.
2: Maintain shuttle 1,
1: C-chan 39961, do you have any reason?
3: C-chan 39961, due landing performance, where our aircraft is heavy.
1: C-chan 39961, performance copy, you are on way 34 left, expect IRIS runway 34 left, approach, cleared via Rutas Echo arrival.
3: Rutas Echo arrival, runway 34 left, approach, thank you so much, C-chan 39961.
1: C-chan 39961, descend on maintain, shuttle ball 160.
0: Tokyo approach 3408, reading flight above 158150 degrees, information 0.
1: Testing for the right, Tokyo approach, your runway 34 right, cleared via swamp, Tango arrival, maintain flight above 150.
0: Runway 16034 right, and clear via swamp, Tango arrival, maintain flight above 150, just train for the right.
1: Airbase 506, turn left heading 020, descend on maintain 6000.
0: Heading 020, descend 6000, airbase 506.
1: Airbase 506, contact Tokyo radar 120, decimal 2.
0: 1202, airbase 503.
1: Concourse shuttle 652, reduce speed to 230 knots.
0: 230 knots, short distance.
1: Destring for the right, reduce speed to 220 knots, then descend and maintain 1000.
0: Reduce speed to 220 knots, then descend 1000, destring 408.
4: Okay, approach, good evening, destring 46, leading height above 309, descending height above 240 by Mammoth, information 0.
1: Evening, destring 426, Tokyo approach, your runway 34 right, cleared via Rutas Tango arrival, descend and maintain height above 160.
4: Rutas Tango arrival, runway 34 right, maintain height above 160, destination 46.

0: Dynasty 106, continue present heading vector to Temis. This is maintain 1-2 turbine.
1: Positive present heading
0: to
1: 1-2000.
0: Yes, ring 426, turn lifting 020, reduce speed to 210 knots.
2: Scenic 020, reduce 210, yes, ring 426.
0: Evening, AB313, Tokyo approach, runway 34 right. Cleared via route of Tango arrival.
2: 34 right, clear via route of Tango arrival.

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0: Qatar 8.06 visual navigation direct to Temis. Descend on maintain 5000. Maintain 5000 until Temis. Clear flight is through runway 34 right approach. Reduce speed to 170 knots.
1: Direct Temis, upward process. With your left side,
0: Qatar 8.06 verify. Clear flight is through runway 34 right approach.
1: 34 right approach.
0: Thank you.APC 582, turn right heading 250, reduce speed to 180 knots. APC 313, descend on maintain 6000.
2: Descend 6000, 313.

0: ADH 582, Regimo Navigation Direct to Temis, maintain 5000 until Temis, clear the final school, runway 34 right approach, reduce speed to 170 knots.
1: Direct to Temis, maintain 5000 until Temis, clear the final school, runway 34 right approach, reduce speed to 170 knots.

0: Good evening, Tokyo Approach, Korean 705, direct Korean, descending to flight number 150.
1: Korean 705, Tokyo Approach, you're on way 34 right, cleared via swamp, Tango arrival, maintain flight level 150.
0: Runway 34 right, here swamp, Tango arrival, maintain flight level 150, Korean 705.
1: Airpiece 313, turn, extending 340, vector to Temis.
0: Heading 34 right,

0: AIP313 Visual Navigation Direct to Temis. Descend and maintain 5,000 feet of flight school. Runway 34 right approach. Reduce speed to 170 knots to Ares. AIP313, verify. Clear the flight school. Runway 34 right approach.
1: Apache Green Ashana 108
0: Ashana 108 performance copy. Your runway 34 left. Expect IRS runway 34 left approach. Cleared via Swan. Echo arrival.
1: Swan to Echo arrival. Runway 34 left. Ashana 108.
0: Singapore 9638, is now maintain 6000. Korean 705, we cleared direct to Bixen. Descent to reach 11000 by Bixen.
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0: ットキャストステーション APH5S confirm speed 170 or less。
1: APH5S メインテン170 not until 7 DME。
0: メインテン170 not until 7 DME APH5S thank you。
2: Approach to leave China 708-3684-2401
1: Japan 708, approach runway 34 right, clear via Ruta 3 arrival
2: 34 right, Ruta 3 arrival, China 708
1: Singapore 638, descend maintain 4000, clear for ILS runway 34 left approach
2: Descending 4000, clear for the ILS runway 34 left approach, Singapore 968
1: Singapore 9638, affirm. Asiana 108, reduce speed to 230 knots,
3: arrest. Reducing speed to 230 or less, Asiana 108.
1: Japan 708, descend maintain flyable 150.
2: Descend maintain 150, Asiana 708.
1: China Eastern 271, descend maintain flyable 150.
4: Descend maintain flyable 150, Asiana 708.
1: Korean 705, regular direct of peaks, descend and maintain 6000.
5: Direct peaks, descend and maintain 6000, Korean 705.
1: Air peak 313, resume normal speed.
2: Resume normal speed, 313.

0: Okay, first, good evening, UPS 109. I've got over 377, descending 240 to the level by Mama. Good evening, thank you.
1: UPS 109 at Tokyo approach, runway 34 right. Could it be your route as Tango level?
0: Okay, now UPS, request, UPS 109 requesting 34 left due to operational reasons.
1: Roger, UPS 109, that means a running performance heavyweight.
0: Say again, UPS 109.
1: Operation reason is mean heavyweight or performance reason?
0: I just said we're heavyweight air transportation.
1: Okay, UPS 109, expect ILS runway 34 left, clear via route, that's echo arrival.
0: Okay, route and echo arrival, ILS 34 left, UPS 109.
1: Korean S 105, reduce speed to 200 knots or less.
2: Reducing speed to 200 or less, Korean S 705.
1: Ashera 108, descend and maintain 6000.
3: Descend and maintain 6000, Ashera 108.
1: North Station Tokyo approach, Narita QNH 29048, QNH 29048. Air Beach 582, this time resume normal speed. Contact on Narita Tower 18035.
4: Normal speed, Tower 18035, Air Beach 582.
5: Tokyo approach, Air Beach 508, leading 5284, descend 5240, information on demand.
1: Airpitch 508, Tokyo approach, runway 34 right, Narita finish, 29048.
5: Runway 34 right, 29048, Airpitch 508.
1: UPS 109, descend and maintain flight level 150.
0: Descend and maintain flight level 150, UPS 109.
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6: Yes, Venus, Japan 708.
1: Airpitch 508, descend and maintain flight level 150.
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1: 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Korean Air 705, descend and maintain 5000.
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1: Japan 708, descend to maintain 11,000, cancel Venus restriction.
2: 11,000, cancel Venus restriction, Japan 708.
1: China Eastern 271, reclear direct of peaks.
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1: 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Push on Nippon Cargo 202, Doki approach, runway 34, left clear via Rutas Echo arrival.
4: Rutas Echo arrival,
1: Nippon Cargo 202, descend maintain flight level 150.

0: Japan 708, regular direct of peak, descend and maintain 6000.
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0: China Eastern 271, regular direct of Temis.
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1: 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MPH 508.
0: UPS 109, descend and maintain 6000.
2: Descend and maintain 6000 feet, UPS 109.
3: Approach Korean Air 705 established.
0: 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Contact on Narita 118-35.
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0: Tokyo Approach, direction AP364, leaving Bravo 297, and descend Bravo 240 with Mike. And if available, look at the number 34 left latitude.
1: AP364, Tokyo Approach, but if you take runway 34 left, some delay expected for departure. Which runway would you like?
0: Copy that, we requested runway 34 right, please.
1: AP364, runway 34 right, clear via Rutas Tango arrival.
0: Runway 34 right, Rutas Tango arrival, AP364.
1: Japan 708, radio C2, 220 knots RS.
2: 220 knots RS, Japan 708.
1: AP508, recular direct to Temis, descend and maintain 6000.
3: Recular direct to Temis, descend on 6000, AP508.
1: China Eastern 271, descend and maintain 5000, clear press Zulu runway 34 right approach.
4: China maintain 5000, direct to ASL, pilot approach Zulu runway 34 right, China Eastern 271.
1: Airpitch 364, descend and maintain flyable 160.
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1: All stations, Tokyo Approach, simultaneous parallel ILS approaches, runway 34 left and right in progress. Japan 708, vehicle direct to Temis, descend and maintain 5000, clear for Zulu, runway 34 right approach.
2: Direct to Temis 5000, clear for Zulu 34 right, Japan 708.
1: Airpitch 508, reduce C2 230.
3: 0230 knots, Airpitch 508.
1: Airpitch 364, recreate direct to Venus, cancel Venus restriction.
0: Direct Venus, cancel Venus restriction, Airpitch 364.
1: Ashana 108, reduce speed to 170 knots.
4: Reducing to the 170 knots, Ashana 108.
1: Nippon Cargo 202, descend and maintain 6000.
2: Descend and maintain 6000, Nippon Cargo 202.
6: Tokyo Approach, 3-7-4-5-0, descent level 240, position
1: 9, descend level 5. Cathay 450, Tokyo Approach, runway 34 right, clear via Rutas Tango arrival.
6: Runway 34 right, Rutas Tango arrival, Cathay 450.
1: Cathay 450, descend maintain flight level 160.
6: Descent level 160, Cathay 450. Any restrictions at the moment, Cathay 450?
1: Cathay 450, delete all restrictions. Delete Mammoth and Venus restrictions.
6: Venus restrictions, wait, can I come back?

0: ただ急便なんですから、行こうまで。
1: Yeah, Peach 508, descend and maintain 5000, clear for Zulu runway 34 right approach.
2: Descend 5000, clear for Zulu runway 34 right approach, yeah, Peach 508.

0: Airbase 364,
1: this is the maintain 11000.
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2: Elgar, Nippon Cargo 202.

0: UPS 109, reduce speed to 210 knots or less.
1: 210 knots or less, UPS 109.
0: Philippine 432, Tokyo approach, Narita QNH 2948, expect us to Zulu, runway 34 right. Philippine 432, clear via route as Tango arrival, descend and maintain flight level 150. Cathay 450, descend and maintain
2: 11,000.
0: Airpeach 364, recreate direct to peaks.
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0: Yeah,
1: 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It is speed 170 North RS,
0: 1185, yeah, PH 508. Yeah, PH 364,
2: clear direct to Tyler. Direct to Tyler, PH 364. And airbase 364, Lincoln Father, descend.
0: Airbase 364, descend and maintain 9000.
2: Descend and maintain 9000, airbase 364.
0: UPS 109 after Elgar, direct to Gina, clear for ILS runway, D4 west.
3: After Elgar, direct to Gina, clear for the ILS course 34 left, UPS 109.
0: Cathay 450, re-clear direct. Cathay 450, this guy. Philippine 432, re-clear direct of Vena. Nippon Cargo 202, reduce speed to 220 knots.
4: Reduce speed to 220 knots.

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1: 010 to Mount Cargo 202. Just your approach today, Air Canada Niner, descending through flight level 190 for 150 information flight.
0: Air Canada Niner, Tokyo approach, Narita Kinesh 2948. Expect us to Zulu runway 348.
1: Okay, we checked that 2948 ILS Zulu 34 right. Mike Brooklyn, ILS 34 left for operation Air Canada.
0: Air Canada Niner, runway 34 right is very congested. Can you take runway 34 Romeo?
1: Air Canada Niner, we're unable runway 34 right, requesting runway 34 left.
0: Roger, Air Canada Niner, expect ILS runway 34 left. Could there be a swamp echo arrival?
1: Okay, check ILS 34 left swamp echo arrival, Air Canada
0: 9. Airpeach 364, clear for ILS Zulu runway 34 right approach.
3: Clear for ILS Zulu runway 34 right approach, Airpeach 364.
0: Philippine 432, descend and maintain 11000, cancel Venus restriction.Air Canada 450, descend and maintain 6000.
2: Sorry, 6000, descend and maintain.
0: UPS 1099, contact Narita Tower 118.2 and reduce speed to 170 knots to Ares.
4: 118.2, 170 or less, UPS 109.
5: Greater Bay 320, descend and 240 by Hama.
0: Greater Bay 320, Tokyo approach, Narita Kinesh 2948, expect Ares Zulu runway 34 right.
5: ILS Zulu 134 and right, clear by 320, for Hotel Tango.
0: Upon Greater Bay 320, clear by route as Tango arrival, descend and maintain flight level 150.
5: Okay, Hotel Tango, descend level 150, clear by 320.
0: Air Canada 9, reduce speed to 230 knots.
1: Speed 230 knots, Air Canada 9.
0: Nippon Cargo 202, turn left heading 250.
1: Sunday 250, Nippon Cargo 202.
0: Airpeach 364, report speed.
3: Speed 240 knots, Airpeach 364.
0: Russia, maintain 210 knots or greater.
3: 210 knots or greater, Airpeach 364.
0: Philippine 432, reduce speed to 250 knots.
5: 250 knots,
0: Nippon Cargo 202, reduce speed to 200 knots.
1: Reduce 200 knots.

0: 450, re-clear direct semi, Distrama Intay 5000, Grand Fire 2, runway 34 right approach.
1: Direct Kimmins 5000, speed Alex, approach on the Azuri, runway 34 right, approach Kimmins 450.
0: Philippine 432, re-clear direct peak, Distrama Intay 6000. Greater Bay 320, re-clear direct of Venus, cancel Venus restriction.
2: Approach on 514,
0: Roger Liner 514, Tokyo approach information November, Narita QNH 2948, expect a red Zulu runway 34 right approach. Ledge Liner 514, cleared by your Ruta 3 arrival, Distra Maintenance Level 150. Ledge Liner
2: 3 arrival,
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0: AP364, maintain 170 knots greater until ATME.
1: 170 knots greater until ATME, AP364.
0: 日本カーゴ202, turn right heading 270.
2: Good one, 270, カーゴ202.
0: 18432, re-clear direct to Misty, Sarah maintain 5000, glad for the tool, runway 34 right approach. AP364, request spot wind.
1: AP64, now wind is 010 at 45 knots.
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3: Then maintain 6000 speed 220 knots or less, Air Canada 9.
4: Look your approach here, 703, direct Kuripus, Kuripus, level 150, information, Mike.
0: Yes, all 703, Tokyo approach, expect RS Zulu, runway 34 right approach, cleared via Swamp Tango arrival.
4: Clear Swamp Tango arrival, expect RS Zulu, runway 34 right approach, 703.
0: 日本カゴ202, contact 成田タワー, 1-2.
3: 1182, 日本カゴ202.

0: approach, United 873 for level 240.
1: United 873, Tokyo approach, 6 hectares, Suzuru, runway 34, right approach. Cleared via route of Tang arrival. Distal maintenance for level 150.
0: ILS Zulu, 34 right, cleared via route of Tango. Staff flight level 150, United 873.
1: Greater Bay 320, report speed.
2: Speed 240 and off to the Bay 320.
1: Greater Bay 320, Russia. Now, distal maintain 5,000. Cleared for Zulu, runway 34 right approach.
2: Descent 5,000 first, ILS Zulu 34 right, Greater Bay 320.
1: Orange line of 514, reduce speed to 240 knots
3: for this. 240 knots for this, Roger, 514.
1: Air Canada Niner, descend to reach 4,000 by Elgar.
4: Descend, maintain 4,000 feet by Elgar, Air Canada 9.
1: All stations Tokyo approach, Narita QNH 29949, QNH 29949. Philippine 432, reduce speed to 180 knots or less. Contact Narita Tower, 11-35.
5: Reduce speed 180 knots or less, Narita Tower, 11-35, Philippine 14.
1: United 873, re-clear direct of Venus.
0: Re-clear direct of Venus, United 873.
1: Greater Bay 320, maintain 230 knots or greater.
2: 230 knots or greater to the Bay 320.
1: Air Sol 703, descend and maintain 11,000.
2: Descend and maintain 11,000, Air Sol 703.
1: All stations Tokyo approach, parallel RS approach, east runway 34 left and right high in progress. Information, off-site, current Narita QNH 29949.

0: Delta Approach, Airbase 584, good evening, leaving Fallible 178, descending Fallible 15, standby, good evening for the information, Mike.
1: Good evening, Airbase 584, Tokyo Approach, information, Oscar, Narita QNH 29949, expect RS Zulu, runway 34, right approach.
0: As I will take Oscar, and QNH 2949er, and expect RS Zulu, runway 34, right, Airbase 584.
1: Airbase 584, cleared by a swamp tango arrival, cross grip at flight level 150.
0: There will be a swamp tango arrival, cross grip at flight level 150, Airbase 584.
1: Orange Liner 514, reduce speed to 220 knots です。
2: 220 knots です、それじゃあ514。

0: Air Canada Niner, fly heading 230, vector to Gina, maintain 4000.
1: Heading 230, maintain 4000, Air Canada Niner.

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1: Maintain 200 knots or greater until Tevis, Greater Bay 320.
0: Air Sol 703, Distal maintain 9000, cancel all restriction on the star.
2: Descending 9000, cancel altitude restriction all star there, so 703.
0: Air Sol 703 and also speed restriction is cancelled.
2: Roger, cancel all speed restriction, SR 703.
0: Baseliner 514, turn left wing 350.
3: Okay, 350, Roger, 514.

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1: Right, heading 310, Canada 9.
0: Right, Ryanair 514, further reduce speed 170 knots.
2: 170 knots.

Runway 34 right, clear the Aruta 35 arrival, entry 12 at 150 Japan Air 7 0.

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0: Japan A7990, recre direct to Venus, cancel Venus restriction.
2: Direct to Venus, cancel Venus restriction, Japan A790.

0: Yes, hold 703, maintain 210 knots.
1: Speed 210 knots, yes, hold 703. Compound 200 knots, yes, hold 703.
0: Negative 210 knots, please.
1: Request 200 knots, yes, hold 703.
0: Return yes, hold 703, maintain 200 knots.
1: Maintain 200 knots, yes, hold 703.
0: APC 584, reduce speed to 200 knots or less.
2: Reduce speed to 200 knots or less, APC 584.

0: Japan A790, Equia Direct Temis, Vistara Maintain 5 Star 3, Clear to Pilot Zulu, Runway 34 Right Approach.
1: Direct Temis, Maintain 5 Star 3, Clear to Pilot Zulu, Runway 34 Right Approach, Japan A790 Approach.

Confirmed, Bravo 160. Flight line 448, now the instrument is Bravo 150.

0: Is that a peak, taking on street or general for 4?
1: Is that a 448 to descend maintain 1-3000?
0: Descend 1-3000 or general for 4?

0: 4-4-8, descend out the part of the special maintain 1-2 Dolphin.
1: Negative 6-0-1, 2 Dolphin, confirm on 4-4-8.

0: China 448, this is on maintain 5000, maintain 5000 until the same is 10500, number 34 right approach.
1: 5000, 5000 on the center for the 34 right approach, China 448.

0: Okay, approach orange line at 616, leaving 2998, descent 240.
1: Orange China 616, okay approach, information Papa, can I 2950, expect side to number 34, left approach.
0: Orange China 616, Papa, expect iris 34, left.
1: Orange China 616, right heading 040, back down to Semi, question, back down to Zena, determine 10 flight with 160.
0: Heading 040, descent 160, orange China 616.

0: Qual que é a próxima?
1: T366, Tokyo Approach. Expect status runway 34 left approach. Clear via Ruta 35 arrival.
0: Expect status runway 34
1: left
0: approach. Clear via Ruta 35
1: arrival. T366 to re-clear direct to Venus. This runway 10 flight with 1900. Cancel all restrictions on the south.
2: Approach Orange 9, Shifter 6, request further descent.
1: Somebody descended to traffic.
2: Shifter 6, roger.

0: Right China, 6160, Sonoma Engine 4000, Maintain 4000 through Jimmy, clear fire to number 34 left approach.
1: Roger, 6160, come descend 4000, touch the Jimmy, clear fire to number 34 left approach.
0: Right China, 6160, come.

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1: Airbus 366, this is our main time for Airbus 140.
0: Dispense for Airbus 150, Airbus 366.
2: Tokyo Approach, Orange Liner, D38, leaving for Airbus 304340 by Mamas, information pop up.
1: Press NA 238 Tokyo Approach, expect Airbus 0, runway 34 right approach, clear B.

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1: Express Line 0134,
0: right to clear the Ruta 35 Arrival, orange line 238. Right line 238, re-clear direct to Venus, please maintain flight with 160.
1: Direct to Venus, please maintain flight 160, orange line 238.

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1: Heading 170, altitude say again, pitch 590.
0: 6000 for pitch 590.
1: Leading 2, say again.
0: Adjust pitch 590, determination 6000.
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0: 238. FH 590, 10 right lane 190.
2: Right lane 190, FH 590.

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0: At this time, the National Initial Navigation Director Zena, maintain 4000 to Zena, clear for this runway 34 left approach.
1: Yes, Zena, maintain 4000 to Zena, clear for this 34 left approach, beach 590.
0: Right hand, 120, right heading 170, back turn to Timmy, this runway 9000.
2: Heading 170, descend 9000, enter 170.
0: At this time, 904, departure spacing, reduced to 1800 knots RS.
1: Reduced 1800 knots RS, pitch 590.
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3: Narita 135, Ranger 9238.

0: Tokyo approach, Giant 400, flight level 230, Kimi, flight level 150 by Lenpo.
1: Yeah, 400 Tokyo approach, expect Iris Zulu, runway 34 right, followed by a Spock Tango arrival.
0: It looks like the ILS runway 34 right via Spock Tango, Giant 400.
1: オルテシャンのプロ飛行内室内の623

0: AP60 descend at pilot's discretion. 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Cancel all restrictions on star.
1: 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Descend 150.

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1: 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Settlement 10, Niner 1000, cancel all restrictions on star.
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1: C190 AP620.
0: Yeah, 4600, do you speak to 170 knots in connection 5000?
2: Reduce speed 170, reduce descent maintain 5000, giant 4600.
0: Airmax 058, descent maintain 900.
3: Yeah, maintain altitude 900, airmax 058.

0: 10 4200 Rika Direct Semi Certified Zulu Number 34 Light Approach.
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1: Okay, direct team has cleared ILS Zulu 34 Right Approach, Giant 4600.
0: Orange Area 40, return maintain level 150, cancel all restrictions on start.
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3: 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Yes, 620.
4: Radar support, Thomas Amoris 54, Distance level 240, Passing level 2900.
0: Confirmed 854 Tokyo Approach, Except Iris Zulu Dame 34 Light Approach, Set by a Route at 3 Arrival. Orange 360, you speak to 1900.
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0: Onco Shadow 854, Rika, now determine 10 level 150, cancel all restrictions on start.
4: 150, cancel all restrictions on start.
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0: C170620. JM4600, maintain 1700.
1: Maintain 1700 knots, JM4600. So, the bus are there
0: 143, thank you, 1700, F-Side Flash 120, and 5150, left side, and then next drop. 143, Tokyo Approach, number 34, right,
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1: Descending 524, so careful, runway 34 right, expect I just Zulu, runway 34 right approach, followed by a route of Tango arrival.
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1: Giant 4600, Maintain 170 until 7 DM, Contact Tower 118.35.
4: 118.35, maintain 170, and say DME again?
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1: 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Origin 28, you speak to 170.
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0: Just say 524, return maintain, 1-1-3-0. 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
0: 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NMX 058, turn left heading 250.
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0: 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Hong Shadow 854, you speak to 190.
2: 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Tango, Tango, Tango, Tango, Tango, Tango, Tango, Tango, Tango, Tango, Tango, Tango, Tango, Tango, Tango, Tango, Tango, Tango, Tango, Tango, Tango, Tango, Tango, Tango, Tango, Tango, Tango, Tango, 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
2: Navigation Direct Semi, then from Semi to third, ILS Zulu, 334, right approach, 143.
0: Max 058, now Elysium speed 1620 knots.
1: Can you confirm 160 knots, Elysium 058?
0: Max 058, I found.
1: 160 knots, and can you confirm we are clear for the ILS full approach, runway 34 right, Elysium 058?
0: Max 058, I found. 854, now Liqua Direct, Tyler, Elysium speed 170 knots.
2: Tyler, speed 170 knots, what's up there, 874.
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1: That attendant can identify Falcon 2 Delta Zulu number 3-4 right approach, north of 8 right approach.
0: Nippon Cargo 143, maintain 170.
1: 170, Nippon Cargo 143.
0: Just say 524, you speed to 190. Speed
2: 190, Cafe, 570.
3: Tokyo approach swing to 14 Delta, good morning, DB, flight of 173, descent of flight of 150 by grip, information study.
0: Swing 214 Delta, Tokyo approach, runway 34 right, clear by a swamp, tango arrival.
3: Runway 34 right, cleared via swamp, tango arrival, jet swing 214 Delta.
0: Control 854, maintain 170.
1: Maintain 170, not on the way to support.
0: Just say 524, recover direct attempt, please maintain 5000. Clarify this Zulu, number 34, right approach.
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0: Cargo 143, localizer established, LSU Lucy, go right.
1: Okay, Nipocon 143, can you
0: resist
1: 160
0: miles? See that 160 miles, Cargo 143.
1: Nipocon 143, maintain 160 miles and 7 DME, contact tower 11 to Detroit 35.
0: Not 37 DME and 1835, Cargo 143, have a good day.
1: Thank you, Tio. Good morning, Orange Antenna 12, Tokyo Approach, Charmin 34 right, clear via Ruta Tango Arrival.
2: Charmin 34 right, clear via Ruta Tango Arrival, Antenna 12.

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0: Thank you. Yes, 524, release to 170 knots,
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1: Good morning, only point 404, Tokyo approach, number 34 right.
0: Number 34 right, only point 404.
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0: Tokyo Bird FedEx 169 Heavy 250 descending across Westbow at 15,000 with information Bravo.
1: Good morning, FedEx 169 at Tokyo Approach. Latest information Charlie and Kenneth 2965. Expect that Zulu number 34 right approach.
0: 2965, I'm with Zulu 34 right approach 169.
1: FedEx 169 and could that be a Spoke Tango arrival?
0: Spoke Tango arrival FedEx 169.
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0: This 2214 Delta, maintain 5000 to the Semis and clear to Zulu number 34. Visual navigation direct to Semis and clear to Zulu number 34 right approach.
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3: Tokyo approach to the AA spot setting, flight level 2405 Mama.
0: Delta AA4, Tokyo approach, letter, report present altitude. Delta AA4, Russia. Information Charlie, Canet 2965, flower 34 right.
3: Canet 65, number 34 right, Delta AA4, helicopter one the arrival.
0: Delta AA4, Russia, clear via Lutas Tango arrival, destination maintain flight with 150.
3: Delta maintain flight with 150, expect Lutas Tango arrival.

0: Maintain 6000.
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0: only flight 404, descend on maintain 5000, maintain 5000 to the Timid. And clarify the Zulu number 34 right approach.
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0: 15, 15, 15, 15, 15, 15, 15, 15, 15, 15, 15, 15, 15, 15, 15, 15,
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0: good 884, it's your address, Tenis, descend on the main 5000, maintain 5000, to Tenis, grandfather, Spiru, runway 34, right approach.
1: Direct Tenis, and descend 5000, exit, left to runway 34, right approach, good 84.
2: Approach now 310, good morning, descend and reach 240, 45 miles, before Venus.
0: Venom 310, Tokyo approach, expected IRS, runway 34, left approach, cleared via route of Tango arrival.
2: Follow route of Tango arrival, 34 left, Venom 310.
0: Venom 310, descend and maintain, 50150.
2: 190, Venom 310.
0: Venom 310, negative, descend and maintain, 50150.
2: 150, Venom 310. And confirm the cancel the restriction of 45 miles before Venus.
0: Venom 310, descend at pilot distribution, maintain 50150.
2: Roger. Level 150, Venom 310.

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0: Venom 3-0-8, are you clear direct 10-8? Tango Echo, Mike, India, Sierra.
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1: Philip, ground 310. 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
0: MM310 Alpha.

0: NM310 descend the main tower 4000, clear the 4 ILS runway 34 left approach.
1: 4000 for ILS 34 left, NM310.

UPS 101, direct to me.

0: Phnom City Lake, descend and maintain 5,000, maintain 5,100 semis, clear for the Sulu runway 34 right approach.
1: We descend 5,000, maintain 5,000, maintain 7, clear as Sulu runway 34 right approach, Phnom 318.
0: Phnom 310, release speed to 1990 knots.
1: 190, Phnom 310.
0: Manipulate
2: 5R8,
0: report speed.
2: Now
0: 185 on it, 8518. Manipulate 5R8, let's maintain 170 knots or greater until 7 DME. Contact Narita Tower, Bombay Decimal 2.
2: 170 knots or greater until 7 DME, Bombay 2 on it, 8518, great.
0: Okay.

0: respond to the delta descend of maintain 5,000, maintain 5,000 until the enemy is clear for the full runway 34 right approach.
1: Five thousand, 5,000, 5,000, 5,000, 5,000, 5,000, 5,000, 5,000, 5,000, 5,000, 5,000, 5,000, 5,000, 5,000, 5,000, 5,000, 5,000, 5,000, 5,000, 5,000, 5,000, 5,000, 5,000, 5,000, 5,000, 5,000, 5,000, 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

0: Monipa X512, descend the maintain 6000, cross Venus at below 11000, cancel speed restriction.
1: Maintain 6000, cross Venus at below 11000, cancel speed restriction, X512.

0: Yes, six zeros on the approach. Expect ILS Blue, runway 34 right approach. Clear the VR, northbound arrival.
1: Cleared on the Ruta Pinto arrival for 34 right.
0: FedEx 60, this time require direct P, descend the main 10-5-0-1-5-0.
1: Descending flight level 150.
0: FedEx 60 require direct P, Papa Echo Alpha Kilo Sierra. 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
1: Papa Echo Alpha Kilo Sierra.
0: Monipo 8512, require direct to Zena, cleared for ILS runway 34 left approach.
2: Direct Zena, cleared for runway 34 left approach, and 8512.
0: FedEx 60 start descent.

0: Nippon 0 1 1 1 direct to Tyler, descend the main stair 5L150. Descend 9032 Tokyo approach, expected ILS Bulu runway 34 right approach, clear the VR route of sun arrival. Nippon 1512, contact Narita Tower, 1x decimal 2.
1: Tower 1x2, on stage 5 approved.
0: Stage. Project 60, descend 7 main stage 6000.
1: Descend main stage 6000, project 60.
0: Tibet A30 Tokyo approach, expect ILS Bulu runway 34 right approach, cleared via route of sun arrival. Tibet A30 descent reach 5024 by Mamas.

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1: Aeroméxico 9488, Tokyo approach, expected ILS Blue Runway 34 right approach, clear the BS 12 tango arrival.
0: The swap arrival, expect the ILS 234 right Aeroméxico 9488 is going to be the swap tango.
1: Aeroméxico 9488 affirm cleared via swap tango arrival. Maintain 50150.
0: Maintain flight level 150, the swap tango.

0: Once you approach, good morning, SkyMax 15, we're passing flight level 1902 for flight level 150 to B150 at Lesko, we have information, Foxtrot.
1: FedEx 15, Tokyo approach, runway 34 right, cleared via Super Octango arrival. Descent reach flight level 150 by Lesko.
0: Okay, we're checking 34 right, Super Octango, and descend to 150 to be at Lesko, 150, FedEx 15.
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2: Descend to 11000, Aeromexico 94888.

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0: FedEx 60 descend and maintain 5,000. Maintain 5,000 to Lutemi. Clear for the Zulu runway 34 right approach.
2: Descend maintain 5,000 clear for the ILS Zulu 34 right approach. FedEx 60 right approach.

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0: Thank you, operator. Number 68, the QR between the east side, 240 by Mama.
1: 안녕하세요. Singapore 63, Tokyo approach. Expect the Suzuru runway 34 right approach. Cleared by a route of Tango arrival.
0: Without Tango arrival, I am Suzuru runway 34 right, Singapore 63.

0: Singapore 638, Recrea Direct Peak, Swiss Alarm Index, Arvo 150. Morning 4808, this is the maintain 5000, cleared for Sulu, runway 34 right approach.
1: This is the maintain 5000, cleared for ILS Sulu, runway 34 right approach, 34808.
0: VSN 9-32, this is the maintain 5000, cleared for Sulu, runway 34 right approach.
2: This is 5000, yes, you look at runway 34 right, this is 9-32.
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0: 5H330, the Eastern Maintain 5000, ground for the Sulu runway 34 right approach.
1: Mission 5000, Sulu runway 34 right approach, everything 8-0.

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0: VHA 9032, reduce speed to 230 knots.
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0: Only point right, maintain 200 knots or greater.
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2: OK, approach. Good morning. 7 cargo, 5-0 heavy, approaching flight level 150, passing 160, information from Scott.
0: Morning, 7 cargo, 5-0, Tokyo approach, runway 34 right, cleared by a swan tango arrival, maintain flight level 150.
2: 7 cargo, 5-0, 24 right, swan tango arrival, and then maintain 150.
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3: 210 knots, private jet 80.
0: VHN 9-32, reduce speed to 170 knots, maintain until ACME.
4: Speed 170 knots until ACME, VHN 9-32.
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1: IBHRI 30, reduce speed 170 knots, maintain until 8 DME.
5: Reduce speed 170 knots, maintain until 8 DME. Target 830.
1: RMS 9488, Rishima Aviation, direct Temis, digital maintain 5000, clear for Stool, runway 34 right approach.
3: Okay, Temis, 5000, and then clear to the ILS approach 34 right, Aeromexico 9488.
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1: Good day.

0: Look at road, Japan at 6784, leading by the 277, descend 340 by Mama Mission Fox Road. Look at runway 34 left, did you perform well?
1: Japan at 6784, Tokyo approach, your performance copy. Expect ILS, runway 34 left approach. Cleared by your route of Tango arrival. Digital maintenance, arrival 150.
0: Expect ILS, 34 left, cleared by route of Tango arrival. Descend flight 150, Japan at 6784.
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2: 170 knots until 8 DME, Aeromexico 9488.

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0: Phoenix 15, reduce speed to 190 knots.
2: 190 knots, Phoenix 15.
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0: Singapore 638, Distro Maintain 5000, Gelfaris Zulu, runway 34 right approach.

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0: FedEx 15, reduce speed 170 knots.
1: 170, FedEx 15.
0: Vietnam 306 Tokyo approach, expect a rest Zulu, runway 34 right approach, cleared by Ruta Stang arrival, Israel in test arrow 150. Vietnam 306 negative, expect a rest Zulu 34 right.
2: Every request, runway 34 left, due to perform the speed and speed with it.
0: Your performance is copied for Vietnam 306. Expect ILS runway 34 left approach and cleared by Ruta Stang arrival. Maintain firewall 150. Affirm. FedEx 15, maintain 170 knots until ATME. Contact Narita Tower, 11-35.
1: 170 until ATME, tower 18235.
0: Okay.

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1: 2.7.4.5 Heliport, Rider 2.9. Direct thank you, consider the delay by Mama. Only 3.4.5 Tokyo approach, expect a runway 34 right approach, cleared via Ruta 3 arrival,
0: maintain arrival 240. Thank you, 2.0, Tango, Ruta 3 arrival, thank you.
1: Japan 694, Distra maintain 6000, cancel all restriction on the star.
0: Descend
1: 6000,
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1: Japan 6784. Vetam 306, D-clear, direct to Jared. Vetam 306, set confirm, D-clear, direct to Jared, Juliet Alpha, Romeo Echo Delta.
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0: Lufthansa 6784, the Eastern Maintain 4000, cleared for ILS runway 34 left approach.
1: Eastern Maintain 4000, cleared for ILS 34 left approach, Eastern Maintain 6784.
0: 5608 Tokyo approach, expect RS Zulu runway 34 right approach, cleared by a route as 3 arrival.
2: Understand, the route as 3 goes to 34 right.

0: Bohemia 606, weekly direct Jared, Desana maintain flight level 150.
1: Desana maintain flight level 150, direct to Jared, Bohemia 606.

0: German Cargo 590, Radio Speed 170 knots or left contact Narita Tower, Mamai Decimal 35.
1: 11835 and speed 170 or left. German Cargo 590, bye bye.
0: Bye.

0: Mohinia 606, Recreate Director Taira, this is maintain 11,000.
1: This is maintain 11,000. Speak at the red point, please. Mohinia 606.
0: Mohinia 606, Director Taira, Tango Yankee, Lima Echo Romeo.
1: Direct to China, descend and maintain 1,000, Mohinia 606.
0: FedEx 568, Recreate Director Jared, descend and maintain Starbo 150.
2: Direct to Jared at 150, FedEx 560.
0: Vietnam 306, descend and maintain 4,000, clear for IRS runway 34 left approach.
3: Maintain 4,000, clear IRS runway 34 left, and 306.
1: Tokyo approach, Mohinia 606, please stop first. We are direct to China, Tango, Yankee, Lima, Echo, Romeo.
0: Mohinia 606, that's the phone. I-642, Tokyo approach. Expect a rest Zulu, runway 34, right approach. Cleared by your route as Tango arrival. Vista maintain, Starbo 150.
4: Vista Tango arrival, Vista 150, and then 34, right. I'm going to take it for right side.

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0: GoPro
1: 6 level 240 heavy descending by level 240 Hotel 360 Tokyo approach runway 34 right cleared by Yaruta Tango arrival. Descending by level 150.
0: Descending by level 150,
1: request runway 34 left, clear descent. Airfall 363, performance copy. Expect IRS runway 34 left approach, cleared by Ruta Tango arrival. Maintenance by level 150.
0: Maintenance by level 150, Ruta Tango arrival, approach runway 34 left, descent.
1: Bohemia 606, reduce speed to 230.
2: Reduce speed 230, Bohemia 606.
1: Sri Lanka 454, descend maintain 5000, clear for the Sulu runway 34 right approach.
2: Descend 5000, clear for the ILS Sulu runway 34 right approach, Sri Lanka 454.
1: Japan Air 6784, contact Narita Tower, one way decimal 2.
3: Narita Tower, one way decimal 2, Japan Air 6784.
1: Sri Lanka 454, maintain 230 knots or greater.
2: Speed 230 knots or greater, Sri Lanka 454.
1: Thai 642, re-clear direct to Tyler, descend maintain 6000.
4: Descend to 6000, direct to Tyler, Thai 642.

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2: Speed 210 knots or greater, Sri Lanka 454.

0: Vietnam 306, report speed.
1: Speed 185 and M306.
0: Vietnam 306, Russia, maintain 170 knots or greater.
1: Maintain 170 greater than M306.
0: Bohemia 606, be clear direct Temis, Isara maintain 5,000, clear the first Zulu runway 34 right approach.
2: We clear W Temis, clear the 5,000, CRS, Zulu runway 34 right, Bohemia 606.
0: FedEx 560 right, reduce speed to 230 knots.
3: 230 knots, FedEx 560 right.
1: Vietnam 306, S3 localizer runway 34 left.
0: Roger, Vietnam 306, maintain 170 knots greater until 8 GME. Contact Narita Tower, 1 way decimal 2.
1: Okay, maintain 170 greater until 8 GME. 1182, Vietnam 306, data.
0: Data. Sri Lanka 454, now reduce speed to 190 knots.
4: Speed 190, Sri Lanka 454.

0: Only point for boy, Tokyo approach. Your performance copy. Expect ILS runway 34 left approach. Cleared by your Ruta 3 arrival.
1: Expect ILS 34 left approach. Cleared by Ruta 3 arrival.
0: Only point for boy, this runway 10 arrival 150.
1: This runway 10 arrival 150, only point for boy.
0: FedEx 560-8, reduce speed to 210 knots.
2: 210 knots, FedEx 560-8.
0: Sri Lanka 454, reduce speed to 170 knots, maintain until HDME. Contact Narita Tower, 11835.
3: 170 until HDME, 11835, Sri Lanka 454, stability.
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0: Hi 642, re-clear direct Temis, this runway 10 5000, clear for Zulu runway 34 right approach.
4: This is 5000 direct Temis, clear for runway 34 right approach, I 642.
0: 10-4-3-6-3, re-clear direct Gina, this runway 10 6000. Only point for boy, three clear direct to Tyra.
1: Direct to Tyra, only point for boy.
0: Bohemia 606, reduce speed to 190 knots.
3: Reduce speed 190, Bohemia 606.
0: FedEx 560, reduce speed to 190 knots.
2: 190 knots, FedEx 560.

0: Bonya 6, clear to establish a localizer runway 34 right 2.
1: Bonya 606 Roger, reduce speed to 170 knots, maintain until HGME. Contact Narita Tower, 1-135.
0: 1-135, speed 170 until 8 mile, Bonya 603.

0: question from Adam. He seems a little bit conservative still in terms of the whole general rate of capital and the cash flow timing analysis for rest of the year. Thank you.
1: Nippon Cargo 226, Tokyo approach morning, runway 34 left, expect ILS, runway 34 left approach. Here to be route of Tango arrival.
0: Here to be a route of Tango arrival, expect ILS, runway 34 left approach, Nippon Cargo 226.
1: Nippon Cargo 226, diesel maintain, startable 150.
0: Enterprise level 150, Nippon Cargo 226.

0: All Nippon Air 448, quickly direct to Gina, descent reach 4000 by Gina, clear place runway 3 forest approach.
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0: Nippon Kago 226, quickly direct to Peaks, maintain flatable 150.
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0: Tokyo, Malaysia 88. Good morning, descending to level 240.
1: Good morning, Malaysia 88. Tokyo approach. Information hotel. Unit 2966. Expect that is Zulu. Runway 34 right up.
0: Copy that information. Hotel 2966. Spread light 2 Janet 4348. Just confirm question 88.
1: Operation 88, expect ILS Zulu, runway 34, right approach.
0: ILS Zulu, runway 34, right approach, station 88.
1: Operation 88, Philadelphia, Lutas, Tango, arrival. This runway 10, flatable 150.
0: 150, Lutas, Tango, arrival, station 88.
1: Operation 88, confirm, this runway 10, flatable 150.
0: Terminal level 150, confirm, landing 88. Copy that. Terminal level 150, landing 88.
1: Thai 642, contact Narita Saba, 118-135.
2: 185, Thai 642, good day.
1: Good day. Jeffon 363, reduce to 210 knots, got it.
3: Say again, Jeffon 363.
1: Jeffon 363, reduce to 210 knots, got it.
0: Malaysia 88, report passing altitude. 251 for 150, Malaysia 88. Malaysia 88,
1: recalculate to peak, Papa, Echo, Alpha, Kilo, Sierra.
0: Peak, Malaysia,

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1: 日本 Cargo 226, Russia, the settlement 10, 1 3 turbine initially.
0: Descend 1 3 turbine for Cargo 226.
2: Roger, good morning. 125.17.63, sending 150.
1: Austrian 2-Spar Tokyo approach, information hotel, QNH 2966, expected Zulu, runway 34, right approach.
2: LS 234, right, 2966, this cockpit on train, Dubai.
1: Austrian 2-Spar confirmed, cleared via Swamp, Tango arrival, close grip at level 150.
2: Roger, Swamp, Tango, level 150, on train, Dubai.

0: 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Call back to Narita Tower, 118-02.
1: Receive normal speed from the tower, 118-3, 118-2, 363.
0: Thanks. Nippon Saga 260, settlement 10, 5-3.
2: He's on the 5-7. Tokyo Approach, you shift 119 area. Level 290, descending to level 240 by Mama. Making Charlie.
0: UPS 119 Tokyo Approach, information hotel is current. QNH 2966. Expect status Zulu, runway 34, right approach.
2: Okay, 2966, respect level 334, right approach, CTO.
0: UPS 119. UPS 119, cleared via Routers Tango arrival. This runway 10, flat ball 150.
2: Routers Tango descend, maintain for level 150, UPS 119.
3: All stations to Tokyo Approach, Narita QNH 2976, QNH 2976. マレーシアにいて、リクレアディレクト、テミ、17名線、5000。マレーシアにいて、ディレクト、テミ、17名線、5000。
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2: Venus, Victor, Echo, November, Venus, Company, Tennis, Tango, Echo, Mike, India, Sierra, UPS 119.
3: UPS 119, affirm, Tennis.

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2: October 750 heavy, hello, this time is flight all 150, proceed to school.
0: Turkish 50, Tokyo Brown, report a passing altitude.
2: Passing 18200,
0: Turkish 50. Turkish 50, expect status to Zulu, runway 34, right up front. Clear the BS 1 to Tango, right up, Narita QNH 29, ascendancy.
2: For runway ILS Zulu 34, right and Swamp Tango and KNS 2966, Turkish 50.
0: Turkish 50, negative, Narita QNH 29, test question 29967 and maintain flight level. 150, 9, 9, 9, 9, 9, 9, 9, 9, 9, 9, 9, 9, 9, 9, 9, 9, 9, 9, 9, 9, 9, 9, 9, 9, 9, 9, 9, 9, 9, 9, 9, 9, 9, 9, 9, 9, 9, 9, 9, 9, 9, 9, 9, 9, 9, 9, 9, 9, 9, 9, 9, 9, 9, 9, 9, 9, 9, 9, 9, 9, 9, 9, 9, 9, 9, 9, 9, 9, 9, 9, 9, 9, 9, 9, 9, 9, 9, 9, 9, 9, 9, 9, 9, 9, 9, 9, 9, 9, 9, 9, 9, 9, 9, 9, 9, 9, 9, 9, 9, 9, 9, 9, 9, 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
1: Okay, listener 5000, it's 10 minutes to the ILS, 34, right up front, UPS 119.
0: UPS 119, just verify, RS Suzuru, runway 34, right up front.
1: Set to the ILS VA 34 right approach, GPS 119.

0: Turkish 50, declare direct to Vixen, listener maintain 11,000.
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0: Austrian 25, did you speak to 21 gentlemen?
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0: UPS 419, did you speak to 23 gentlemen?
2: So 230 now, UPS 419.
0: All the stations, Tokyo approach, parallel is approach, this runway 1, cushion 34, left and right is over.Austrian 25, this is Ramin 6000.
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0: 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Ablation 88, did you speak to 210 knots?
4: Did you speak to 210 knots, Ablation 88.
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0: Nippon Cargo 226, maintain 170 knots or greater until 7 DME.
1: Maintain 170 knots or greater until 7 DME.
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0: Ocean
1: 25 Sun Light Heading 210. Heading 210, Ocean 25.
0: Turkish 50
2: Sun Light Heading 190. Descend runway 10 6000. Light Heading 190 descend runway 10 6000. Turkish 50.
0: UPS 119, reduce me to 210.
3: 210 knots, UPS 119.
0: Malaysia 88, resume normal speed.
1: Is it normal speed? It's 88.
0: Ocean 25, descend runway 10, 5000.
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0: Nippon Kogo 049, fly heading 1800, vector to Gina, descend runway 10, 9000.
1: 8, establish localizer, runway 34 right.
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1: Alright, Temis, maintain 5000 to your runway 34 right, Austrian 25.
0: Austrian 25, approach step to Zulu, clear flight is Zulu, runway 34 right upfront.
1: Okay, ILS Zulu 34 right, Austrian 25.
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2: 118-145, UPS 119. 日本航空04-9, right heading 190, descend maintain 6-7. Tokyo approach, good morning, Western Global 5870, level 212, descending 150, mission India.
0: Western Global 5870, Tokyo approach, expect Iris Zulu, runway 34 right approach.
2: Islas Zulu 3-4 right for performance left to request. Runway 3-4 left, we're a little heavier than normal.
0: Western Global 5870, expect Iris runway 3-4 left approach.
2: Now expect Islas 3-4 left, Western Global 5870.
0: Turkish 50, turn right heading 210, descend runway 5000.
3: Turn runway 5000 and turn right heading 210, turn 50.
0: Western Global 5870, declare direct to Zina, Zina maintain
2: 6000. Zina, Western Global 5870.
0: Western Global 5870, Zina maintain 6000. Now stand by to the peak, Turkish 50, visual navigation direct to Femi,
4: Good morning, Tokyo Departure, 609, runway 1500.
3: Right up front. 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
4: 3-4.
0: Ocean 25, maintain 170 knots until 7 GME, contact America Tower, 118-35.
5: 178-070ME, 118-35, Austrian 25, thank you.
0: Western Global 5870, declare direct to Gina, this is maintain 6000.
2: Yes, we're direct to Gina,
0: Western Global 5870. Turkish 50, reduce speed to 190 knots.
3: Reduce speed 190 knots, 35 kilometers.

0: Western Global 5870, this is Maintain 4000, Maintain 4000 till Gina, clear for ILS runway 34, left approach.
1: 4000 by Gina, cleared ILS 34, left Western Global 5870.

0: Good morning, Kennedy 405, the sunny Bangalore 150. Driver green.
1: Canton 2405, South Capital, report the passing altitude.
0: Second on 2405.
1: Canton 2405, report the altitude passing now.
0: Passing level 179, descending level 150.
1: Canton 2405, Brazil. Expect Tides to Zulu, runway 34, light up route. Clear the VS 135, arrival.
0: Expect our Suzuru runway 34 right approach drop Tango arrival, Canton 2405.
1: Nippon Kogo 049, contact Narita Tower, 118.02. 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
1: Maintaining flight level 150, direct Vixen for Swiss 160.
0: All stations approach, parallel ILS approach, Swiss runway C4 left and right are in progress.

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1: 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Orange China 230, be clear, direct peaks, descend on 8 and 6,000.
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1: Right, heading 220, turn 2405.
0: Swiss 160, fly heading 190, vector 2, Temis.
1: Heading 190, vector 2, Temis, approach Swiss 160.
0: Shandong 2405, visual on navigation, direct Temis. Clear for LS Zulu, downway 34 right approach.
1: Right, this time is so navigation clear as Zulu, runway 24 right approach and 2405.
0: Polisana 230, clear direct Temis. Descend on 8.5000, clear for LS Zulu, downway 34 right approach.

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0: Tokyo approach, get at 6030, level 390, destination 240, Diamondic, information Kilo.
1: FedEx 6030 to Tokyo approach, runway 34 right, cleared by Rutas Tango arrival.
0: Clear Rutas Tango in request ILS 34 left.
1: FedEx 6030, would you say the reason?
0: And request 34 left for performance.
1: FedEx 6030 was expect ILS runway 34 left approach and route as Tango arrival.
0: Expect ILS 34 left approach and route as Tango arrival for FedEx 6030.
1: Swiss 160, turn right heading 230.
2: Right turn heading 230, Swiss 160.
1: FedEx 6030, be clear direct route as, descend and maintain for level 220.
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1: Roger.

0: 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Maintain 5000 till Temis. Clear for Resizul, Runway 34 right approach.
1: Roger, Resizul to Temis. We maintain 5000 feet under Temis. And from Temis, you have clear for the Alice approach for 34 right Zulu. Roger, 160.

0: スイスは60リデュースピード170のツアーです。コンタクト成田タワー、ワンワン
1: 8-35 and reducing the speed 170 knots for Swiss 160.
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0: AP 307, descend on 8-10, level 150.
2: Maintain level 150, AP 307.

0: Okay, approach at 6422, good morning, leaving Palago 304, Palago 240 by Mamas, information below.
1: Morning, this spring 422, Tokyo approach, runway 34 right, cleared by route as Tango arrival, maintain for level 240.
0: Runway 34 right, cleared by route as Tango arrival, maintain level 240, this 6422.
1: Cafe 006, descend runway 10-6000, cancel all restrictions at Venus.
0: Descend up to 6000, cancel restrictions at Venus, Cafe 006.
1: FedEx 6030, re-clear direct Gina, descend runway 10-4000, clear for ILS ZUL, runway question, clear for ILS runway 34 left approach.
2: Direct Gina, down to 4000, cleared ILS 34 left approach for FedEx 6030.
1: All stations approach, parallel ILS approaches, runway 34 left and right are in progress. Airpeak 307, declare direct Venus.
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2: 120.2 for Cassie 006.

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1: Tirango 392 to approach runway 34 right, cleared via swamp Tango arrival.
0: Runway 34 right, cleared via swamp Tango arrival, Tirango 392.
1: Spring 422, descend on maintain for level 150.
2: Descend maintain level 150, descend 422.
3: Japan 302, flight level 230.
1: Japan 302, Tokyo approach, runway 34 right, cleared by Lutas Tango arrival.
3: 34 right, Lutas Tango arrival, Japan 302.

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1: APG 307, contact Tokyo radar 120.2.
0: Radar 120, let's conclude. APG 307, good day.

0: of your approach in Hong Kong 23, then it's approach 240.
1: Hong Kong 23, Tokyo approach runway 34, right, gonna be a Lutas Tango Arabo, information kilo.
0: Okay, that's a contact Tango Arabo in Hong Kong 23, runway 34, left to stop.
1: Hong Kong 23, Roger, expect, so a left runway 34, left approach, and clear via, device clear via Lutas Tango Arabo.
0: Right,
1: Hong Kong 23, this is maintain flight level 190 cross Bahamas at below flight level 240.
0: That's a 1 manager cross Bahamas at 240.
1: Japan 3082, this is maintain flight level 200.
2: C10.3200 Japan, yeah, 3082.
1: This is 1151, this is maintain 1000.
3: The same thing, 1000, Soviet, 1051.
1: I don't have 392, fly heading 190 vector to Temis, disarming 10,900,000.
3: Fly heading 190, descend to 900,000, and I'm going 392.
1: Just think of 422, disarming 10,1000, cancel Venus, all restrictions.
0: Descend to 10,1000, cancel Venus, all restrictions, just think 422. Morning, I'm Sam 164, direct to passing flight level 175, descending to flight level 150, information below.
1: Ever Sam 164, take approach number 34, light of Arabia, swamp, tango arrival.
0: From a vehicle light, swamp, tango arrival, Ever Sam 164.
1: Ever Sam 164, cross the grip, up flight level 150.
0: Cross grip, at flight level 150, Ever Sam 164.
1: Japan 3082, descending to flight level 160.
0: C10.160
1: Japan 3082.
0: Hong Kong 23,
1: confirming arrival. Hong Kong 23, clear via Lutas Echo Arabo. Now this remains 10, flight number 160.
0: Echo Arabo,
1: Hong Kong 23. Hong Kong 392, flight heading 180.
3: Flight heading 180, Hong Kong 392.

Concavo 206, the Tokyo approach, Roger. Checked out is now a 3-4 left approach. Clara Via Dutas, Echo Revo. Nippon Kago 206, Nissan 10, Flight Blue. 150, cross Mama Sata, below Flight Blue, 240.

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